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9: Here's your B94 forecast. A heat advisory continues until 8 p.m. tomorrow night. Slight chance for showers tonight, otherwise mainly clear skies. Lows dip down to about 72. A blend of clouds and sun tomorrow, chance for storms, high of 93. 69 tomorrow night, slight chance for storms. From the Weatherology Weather Lab, I'm meteorologist Jennifer Wojcicki on B94. Right now, it's 86 degrees.
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0: I don't want to assume anything, but once upon a time, Blake Lively would have been the maid of honor. Now we're not even sure she's got an invite to the wedding. That's rough. It's Hayden, and it's the entertainment buzz. Reese Witherspoon talking about her prequel series, Elle, her memories of Legally Blonde. Now, this came about, she got the idea for the prequel series to Legally Blonde by watching the show Wednesday. How cool. Minions and Monsters in theaters this weekend, and that's the entertainment buzz.
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7: Here's your B94 forecast. A heat advisory continues until 8 p.m. tomorrow night. Slight chance for showers tonight, otherwise mainly clear skies. Lows dip down to about 72. A blend of clouds and sun tomorrow, chance for storms, high of 93. 69 tomorrow night, slight chance for storms. From the Weatherology Weather Lab, I'm meteorologist Jennifer Wojcicki on B94. Right now, 82.
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0: I thought it said holy, and then I figured out there was another L. Holly, with an exclamation point. Holly is the new one from Band Camino. You're going to love that song. It's coming up next. Here's Morgan Wallen, Love Somebody.
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1: Fox News, I'm Tom Graham. Millions of Americans are packing the nation's roads and airports ahead of the 4th of July holiday. AAA predicting record-setting travel.
2: A record-setting 72 million Americans are expected to vacation this holiday weekend. Despite the massive numbers, travel is only up 0.5% from last year.
1: That's Fox's Dana Marie McNichol. Colorado leaders telling people to avoid fireworks and bonfires as several wildfires rage in the state. Governor Jared Polis.
3: There's plenty of time to do that. You're going to have the opportunity to have a great time. But for America's 250th this July 4th, celebrate in a way that does not involve fire.
1: Aspen Acres fire in Colorado's Pueblo and Custer counties, burning through nearly 50,000 acres since igniting Monday. It's destroyed more than 150 structures so far. 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

Olivia Dean is the hottest thing out of the UK. Great artist and now like fashion icon status. She's on the way. Here's Kelly Clarkson.

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Not to worry, we are always right here when you need us. 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

0: Meteorology Weather Lab, I'm meteorologist Jennifer Wojcicki on B94. Right now, it's 78 degrees.
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He's covering Tracy Chapman's

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1: News. I'm Ted Linder. A Maryland man accused of vandalizing the Lincoln Memorial reflecting pull in D.C. in the days following last month's UFC event at the White House.
2: David Hearn, a former Olympic canoe racer, is charged with a felony count of destruction of government property. Accused by U.S. Attorney Jeanine Pirro of intentionally ripping part of the painted blue liner from the renovated reflecting pool last month. Hearn says he reached into the pool to examine coating already peeled and briefly touched a chunk still attached to the pool.
1: That's Fox's Jared Halpern, and a suspected protester with a Tibetan flag apparently lit himself on fire tonight around 6:30 Eastern time outside the UN in New York City. The suspect, identified by the New York Post as Lobga Rangzin, was dressed in full monastic garb when he planted a Tibetan flag on the sidewalk, then lit himself on fire. He was taken to Bellevue Hospital with severe burns and listed in critical condition. 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
3: Here's your B94 forecast. A heat advisory continues until 8 p.m. tomorrow night. Slight chance of rain showers overnight, otherwise mainly clear skies. Lows dip down to about 72. Chance for storms Friday. High temperatures reach up to 93. Sunshine mixed with clouds at times. From the Weatherology Weather Lab, I'm meteorologist Jennifer Wojcicki on B94. Currently, it's 77 degrees.
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It might be, and I might need some help. 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

0: About that USA win last night, England won too. Harry Styles threw a fit backstage at Wembley. He was loving it. His newest is next.
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0: Here's your B94 forecast. A heat advisory remains in effect.
1: Lows of aloft around 72 overnight under partly cloudy skies. Sunshine mixed with clouds at times again.
0: Friday, chance of thunderstorms.
1: Daytime highs approaching 93.
0: Partly cloudy. Friday night, slight chance for storms.
1: Lows around 69.
0: From the Weatherology Weather Lab, I'm meteorologist Jennifer Wojcicki on B94. Currently, it's 75 degrees.

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1: Here's your B94 forecast. A heat advisory remains in effect. Lows of aloft around 72 overnight under partly cloudy skies. Sunshine mixed with clouds at times again Friday. Chance of thunderstorms. Daytime highs approaching 93. Partly cloudy Friday night. Slight chance for storms. Lows around 69. From the Weatherology Weather Lab, I'm meteorologist Jennifer Wojcicki on B94. Currently, it's 75 degrees.

9 out of 10 doctors recommend listening to Joey and Lauren on your way to work. 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
0: 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Oh!

0: Budweiser wanted to help you celebrate the 4th of July in style, so they gave away a bunch of beer, but it went really fast. The company gave away thousands of $6 digital gift cards for adults 21 and older, part of their Covering America's Tab promotion to celebrate America's 250th birthday. Said the offer ran through July 5th, or until Budweiser's $150,000 tab runs out. But the tab already ran out. Hope you acted quickly. The website says, due to overwhelming demand, America's tab has been closed. But it gives you the option of signing up to receive an email if it's ever open. Budweiser says it was their way of thanking Americans by raising a toast to America's 250th birthday. Cheers.
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1: Here's your B94 forecast. A heat advisory continues. Partly cloudy overnight with a low of 72. Chance of thunderstorms Friday. Daytime highs approaching 93. A blend of clouds and sun. Partly cloudy skies Friday night. Slight chance of thunderstorms 68. From the Weatherology Weather Lab, I'm meteorologist Jennifer Wojcicki on B94. Right now, it's 75 degrees.

It's Kendall. How did Will Ferrell end up golfing in his Skims? And what do experts say you should never put in the bin at TSA at the airport? I've got a list.

Phoebe, we just like it when you pay attention to us. 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
1: Fox News, I'm Sue Guzman. A Maryland man accused of vandalizing the Lincoln Memorial Reflecting Pool in Washington.
2: David Hearn, a former Olympic canoe racer, is charged with a felony count of destruction of government property. Accused by U.S. Attorney Jeanine Pirro of intentionally ripping part of the painted blue liner from the renovated reflecting pool last month. Hearn says he reached into the pool to examine coating already peeled and briefly touched a chunk still attached to the pool.
1: Fox's Jared Halperin, the Utah Supreme Court won't hear an appeal from Charlie Kirk's accused killer to ban cameras in the courtroom.
3: The Utah Supreme Court's rejected a request from the attorneys for Tyler Robinson, who don't want cameras allowed in the courtroom, and due to the ruling, Monday's preliminary hearing in the case can move forward. Utah County Judge Tony Graff has ruled news media cameras will be allowed in, but portable electronic devices will not be.
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4: Here's your B94 forecast. A heat advisory continues until 8 p.m. tonight. Chance of thunderstorms today, otherwise sunshine mixed with clouds at times. High temperatures reach up to 93. Partly cloudy skies again tonight, slight chance of thunderstorms. Lows dip down to about 68. From the Weatherology Weather Lab, I'm meteorologist Jennifer Wojcicki on B94. Right now, 74.

0: It's Kendall, and I'm definitely going to watch this. Will Ferrell, officially an underwear model. He's the face of the latest men's campaign for Skims. Actually, he posed in character as pro golfer Lonnie Hawkins from the upcoming comedy series, The Hawk. In a video, Will hits the golf course in nothing but his Skims underwear. And in the voiceover, Kim Kardashian says, quote, "His body says retire. His Skims say one more round. Built for men who still know they've got it." The Hawk premieres on July 16th on Netflix. It looks and sounds like a must watch.
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0: It is a fun playlist, and it continues next. Hang out. 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
1: Here's your B94 forecast. A heat advisory continues until 8 p.m. tonight. Chance of thunderstorms today, otherwise sunshine mixed with clouds at times. High temperatures reach up to 93. Partly cloudy skies again tonight, slight chance of thunderstorms, lows dip down to about 68. From the Weatherology Weather Lab, I'm meteorologist Jennifer Wojcicki on B94. Right now, 74.

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0: And just like that, I gotta go. Kendall dancing out the door. Have a fabulous day, and we'll play soon. I've got Ella Langley up next. 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

0: 8 p.m. tonight. Again, it's very important to drink plenty of fluids to stay hydrated and to stay indoors as much as possible to limit your exposure to sun. It's the start of the two-day Weekend of the Wilds event, and there's been a change for the annual Duck Race fundraiser.
1: Something that's been very popular has been the fundraiser for the fireworks, which is the Duck Derby. And this year, we're moving it. So this time, we're going to use the Oak Street Flood Project.
0: Tina John Solak from the Cameron County Chamber with more information on today's events at Weekend in the Wilds.
1: The library will be having their book sale. And once again, those vendors will be open from 11 to 6. That also includes the craft show that's at the Emporium Senior Center.
0: The band Old School will be performing also today. The band Old School will also be performing tonight. And a Fish for Free Day this July 4th.
2: It's also been designated by the Fish and Boat Commission as a Fish for Free Day, so anyone, resident or non-resident, can legally fish on all Pennsylvania waterways, no licenses required.
0: State Representative Martin Kauser. PennDOT encouraging drivers traveling this 4th of July holiday to use the enhanced real-time travel information available on the specialized webpage at 511PA.com. The page is dedicated to monitoring traffic conditions on primary travel routes to your event. The bald eagle, chosen as the United States national symbol in 1782, will be the topic of conversation during a program on the bald eagle. That program will be offered today, the program at 2 p.m. at the Old Country Visitor Center. And that's the latest from the Laurel Media Newsroom.
3: Here's your B94 forecast. A heat advisory continues until 8 p.m. tonight. Chance of thunderstorms today, otherwise sunshine mixed with clouds at times. High temperatures reach up to 93. Partly cloudy skies again tonight, slight chance of thunderstorms. Lows dip down to about 68. From the Weatherology Weather Lab, I'm meteorologist Jennifer Wojcicki on B94. Right now, it's 73 degrees.
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5: Let's do this thing. Good morning. How we doing?
6: Good morning.
5: I'm very excited today. I'm wearing a hat. That you ever have an item of clothing that you think was gone forever and then you found it and you're like, I thought I lost this or I didn't.
6: Yeah.
5: I almost forgot I had it and I found it.
6: I'm convinced my clothes just disappeared. There is a pair of pants that I got, I don't know, 2 years ago that I have not seen. I don't know. I wore them once and I have not seen them. And I'm like, where are my pants?
5: Maybe a friend. You ladies let people borrow your clothes all the time. That is something I've never texted my buddies and be like, dude. Remember that golf polo you wore the other day?
6: Super cute.
5: Love to give that a whirl on a guy's night. Thanks, man. Thanks, bro.
6: That is true. Ladies, yeah. We are always sharing gloves.
5: All right, let's get trending stories up next.
6: All right, how much did your wedding cost? Because based on the cost of your wedding, that determines the trajectory of your marriage. And it's next on Joey and Lauren.
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0: It's Joey and Lauren, and let's get your trending stories right now. Lauren's got them. What's going on?
1: Well, if you want to sharpen your brain, there are some activities, some hobbies that you can do that it's actually going to help you do that. And maybe these are already hobbies that you have. Play strategy games like chess, Sudoku, board games. Know you love those.
0: Yeah, I don't like Sudoku either. Rubik's Cube, no, out.
1: Oh, wow. The Rubik's Cube frustrates me so much.
0: Yeah, I know. We have one, and I'm just like, why? It's just a decoration at this point.
1: I'll tell you what I love is Tetris. I don't know if that falls in the same category, but I love Tetris.
0: I wasn't good at Tetris. I didn't even like Candy Crush when that was a big thing. Like, I didn't like any of it. I don't.
1: Dang, you're no fun.
0: I don't like to use my brain.
1: Learning a new language, of course, that helps. Building things. Speaking in public, they say, actually helps sharpen your brain. Keeps you on your toes.
0: I would agree. I think getting nervous is an important part of life. I think you got to do things that make you nervous. If you go through your everyday, 365, and you're never nervous about anything, to do something, I think you got to change that. Thanks for coming to my
1: TED Talk.
0: Every
1: now and again, you need something that gets you on your toes.
0: Yeah, I just think you need something that gives you butterflies.
1: Okay.
0: Like the show doesn't give me butterflies, but I have to do every once in a while.
1: The show doesn't.
0: Well, I don't get nervous to talking to this pink microphone. If you didn't know, our microphones are pink.
1: Microphone. Also, solving puzzles regularly is going to sharpen your brain as well. I've said this so many times. I want to be more of a puzzler. It's just hard because I feel like everyone in the house messes it up for me, or like I can't leave it on the table because then somebody wants to
0: like
1: put it away.
0: I do. I'll find the edge pieces for you. I'm fine with that. You want me to find the edge pieces? I got
1: Thank you. Thank you. Doctors are warning y'all who sit on the toilet for too long. I think
0: Don't
1: this
0: look at
1: has
0: me.
1: Been a topic of conversation a few times, but they are giving a time limit. They said doctors say people should not be on the toilet for longer than 10 minutes. Okay. After 10 minutes, it's going to start harming you a little bit. So wrap it up.
0: Okay, let's... Oh, man. That's bad news. That's bad news
1: for me. Eat your fiber.
0: Yeah, I know. Okay. You know what? Let's do that. Can you commit me for the next week? 10 minutes?
1: I have to commit you? You can't commit yourself.
0: No, just set a timer when I go in there.
1: You can't set one yourself?
0: I'll delete it after I hit 10 minutes.
1: You just got banging on the door.
0: I can't be held accountable. I need you to hold me accountable.
1: How much money did you spend on your wedding? We spent, I don't know, maybe, I know it was definitely under $5,000.
0: Under $5,000? Yeah, I was going to say it's got to be around that range.
1: $2,500?
0: Yeah, probably.
1: There wasn't a lot of cost that went into our wedding. I got married very young and just wasn't in the budget. But they say couples who spend more than $20,000 on their wedding, which by the way is pretty normal. I think the average wedding like cost with everything is over $30,000, right?
0: Nuts.
1: I mean,
0: yeah.
1: We have a coworker. We don't work with her anymore, but I remember we got talking about weddings once, and she told me her wedding was well over $150,000.
0: 150?
1: Yes.
0: Thousand?
1: And she was like, oh, yeah, worth every penny. I mean, the DJ and the catering and the venue and the dress.
0: Worth every penny.
1: She said.
0: Get out of here. You go on 10 vacations, 20 vacations.
1: But they say couples who spend more than $20,000 on their wedding are 3.5 times more likely to get divorced than those who spend between $2,000 and $5,000.
0: I think because that typically, the more money you're spending on your wedding, I would say the

0: maintenance, the high maintenance probability of you is going up, right? And if you're high maintenance, fair. I think you find issues with a lot of things.
1: But what do you say about couples who, it was like a gift from the family. Yeah, the family covered the cost. It's like, we love you. We have the money.
0: Right,
1: we
0: want
1: to make it a big party.
0: If my parents said, we'll pay for a $100,000 wedding, I would look at them and say, give me 20 vacations. For the rest of my, I mean, that's
1: just give
0: all
1: me the $100,000. I'll elope.
0: Yeah. Yeah. That's a good point.
1: And I've heard a lot of people doing that now. That's become more of a trend as well.
0: I would go back and elope. I want a vacation that someone pays for, though. So someone pay for
1: that's
0: my honeymoon.
1: Called a honeymoon, yeah.
0: Yeah.
1: Those are some of your trending stories.
0: It's Joey and Lauren.
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9: Here's your B94 forecast. A heat advisory continues until 8 p.m. tonight. Chance of thunderstorms today, otherwise sunshine mixed with clouds at times. High temperatures reach up to 93. Partly cloudy skies again tonight, slight chance of thunderstorms. Lows dip down to about 68. From the Weatherology Weather Lab, I'm meteorologist Jennifer Wojcicki on B94. Right now, 72.
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0: It's Joey and Lauren, so I feel people are either going to love this or hate this, and they're going to say, I want a dog like this, or no, I'm going to avoid a dog breed like this, because Lauren has the top dog breeds. And I do feel like people either, it's like the golden doodle. I don't know if that's number one on the list. It's either you find people that are like, we got to have a golden doodle, or people that say everyone has a golden doodle. I don't want a golden doodle.
1: Good point. I think there's a handful of dogs, though, that is, like, inherently everybody loves it. Like, there are dogs that, like, literally everyone loves. So I do have the top five. Now, this is just released. It has been ranked. They've done all sorts of research on it. The top five most popular dog breeds.
0: I got this.
1: Okay, you go. Give me your guesses, and then I'll tell you. Top five.
0: In no particular order. Labrador, Golden Retriever, Chocolate Lab, French Bulldog, Golden Doodle.
1: Okay.
0: Thank you very much.
1: What's interesting is 1, 2, 3, 4 out of your five are all around the same breed.
0: They're all
1: the same. Because a Labrador Retriever, you said Labrador Retriever.
0: Isn't there a difference between a Lab and a Retriever?
1: I think so.
0: So, yeah, give me Golden Retriever, give me Lab. I really should probably specify.
1: And then you said Chocolate Lab.
0: All right, fine. Golden Retriever, Lab, whatever Lassie is, French Bulldog, Golden Doodle.
1: Okay.
0: What is Lassie? Border Collie. Border Collie?
1: I think Lassie is a Border Collie.
0: Border Collie. Okay.
1: I believe so.
0: Retriever, Lab, Retriever, Lab, Border Collie, French Bulldog, Golden Doodle.
1: Okay, Lassie Final is answer. Technically a rough collie is what it's called.
0: Well, you know.
1: Your brother has one of those.
0: Yeah,
1: your brother has a Lassie.
0: My brother has a Lassie. He does. All right, so again, give me a collie.
1: Okay.
0: I don't care, border, whatever. Give me a border collie. Give me a French bulldog. Give me a lab. Give me a retriever. Give me a golden doodle.
1: Okay, I'm going to actually give you the accurate top five because you're not right, but you are close. Number five, how could you forget?
0: What am I forgetting?
1: The wiener dog. The Dachshund.
0: Still?
1: Yes!
0: Their breath stinks. Every wiener dog, every wiener dog I've been around got some stanky breath.
1: Are you serious?
0: Yeah.
1: I think every dog has stank.
0: Their own poop or something because it's not good.
1: Okay, that's number five. Number four. Come on.
0: Pomeranian.
1: No.
0: Chihuahua.
1: They're fighting crime.
0: German Shepherd?
1: Yes, a German Shepherd, number four.
0: They are smart, and you're right, they fight crime,
1: loyal.
0: And they can jump, and they'll bite your arm off. I like it.
1: Number three is the Golden

0: Retriever.
1: Okay.
0: I thought it'd be higher.
1: Yeah.
0: Number two, the Labrador Retriever.
1: I don't know the difference. I think Golden Retriever has the long hair.
0: That's what I think. I think you're right.
1: And Labrador Retriever has the short hair.
0: Yes. And number one.
1: Yes. It'll be number one till the day I die.
0: What?
1: Golden Doodle.
0: No.
1: No?
0: Golden Doodle is not in the top five.
1: French Bulldog.
0: Yep.
1: Oh, there
0: the
1: we
0: Frenchies,
1: go.
0: They have the worst breath. I think they do. They always sound like they're choking.
1: Lauren's mom's French Bulldog.
0: It sounds just
1: all the time. And I'm like, dude, I'm excited to see you too, buddy.
0: I always feel like they sound like they're dying or choking.
1: Someone told me they're like some of the top stolen dogs because people like them so much.
0: They are very, very much. Wasn't it like Lady Gaga's French Bulldogs were stolen once
1: this is
0: or
1: what
0: attempted
1: I don't get.
0: Stolen?
1: How can you be a dog lover and then steal someone else's dog? Unless they're stealing them for other people and they're selling them. But like if you're stealing a dog to keep, that obviously means you love dogs and you should know what that means to take someone's dog from them. Like, you know what I mean? It's just crazy to me.
0: Yeah, you would know like what it means.
1: Yeah, you would feel like
0: most
1: you'd be like
0: stolen
1: you know.
0: Dog breeds. Yep, it is the French Bulldog.
1: Wow.
0: Because of high value, popular, small, portable breeds. Yep, French Bulldog is the top of the list.
1: If I tell your mom that she's gonna stress out, I'm gonna just text her that article, be like, most stolen dog breeds. She'll be on everyone's watching her six.
0: Pretty much.
1: You should be able to know when they steal them. Cause
0: oh, 100%. You can't hide that.
1: It's Joey and Lauren.
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2: Here's your B94 forecast. A heat advisory continues until 8 p.m. tonight. Chance of thunderstorms today, otherwise sunshine mixed with clouds at times. High temperatures reach up to 93. Partly cloudy skies again tonight, slight chance of thunderstorms. Lows dip down to about 68. From the Weatherology Weather Lab, I'm meteorologist Jennifer Wojcicki on B94. Right now, 72.
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4: It's Joey and Lauren, that awkward moment with Candace, and she finds out her family is gossiping about her in her own house.
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6: 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But nah, here's another hit. This is B94.

0: It's Joey and Lauren. It is that awkward moment where you call into our show and you just tell us awkward stories. And we are here for it. Because sometimes it makes you feel better, makes us laugh, and feel better for you, if that makes sense.
1: Helps anyone else that's maybe going through the same thing.
0: Yeah, and I guarantee you someone's going to hear this and be like, oh my gosh, I've done the same thing. Candace had a moment where you unintentionally hear something you didn't want to hear. And I think we've all been there. But this is in our own home. Because maybe sometimes you're at work and you're like, oh my gosh, I just heard someone complain about somebody. Now I don't know what to do. Or, heaven forbid, you're like, oh my gosh, I just heard people at work complaining about me.
1: Yikes.
0: This hits a little bit too close to home because it was at your home. Candace, thanks for joining us on That Awkward Moment. What happened at your house?
2: Oh my gosh. Okay, so me and my husband, we were hosting some family, and we don't have a family room. So instead of, you know, having my cousin and her husband, like, sleep in the living room, we let them sleep in my kids' room, right? And then we had my kids sleep with us.
0: Okay.
2: So okay. I'm in my bedroom with my kids and my husband, and I'm hearing a conversation not coming from within my room. And I realized, oh, the baby monitor from my kids' room is on. So, you know, like, I probably should have just immediately turned it off, but as I listened, they were basically talking. They were talking crap about me and my husband.
0: Oh.
1: What were they saying?
2: Yes, they were gossiping about the fact that basically, like, my cousin was like, if I have to hear them talk about their son one more time, and his school, and his stupid award, and I was just like, oh my gosh.
0: And you can't, here's the problem, Candace, they're staying at your house, so now you're like, cool, I'm hosting them, which is, you know, I mean, gossip is never good. Have we all been there where you're staying at someone's house, and you're laying in bed, and you're like, oh, what'd you think of what my grandma said at dinner? Like, we've all probably been there. But to be like, oh, my gosh, why is there about his son's school one more time?
1: So they're going off just talking crap about you and your family. And what do you do? Do you, like, is there, like, a two-way? Do you start,
0: I can hear you, or what do you do?
1: Did you turn it off?
2: Oh, like, my gosh. That would have been hilarious if there was. Unfortunately, it's just a one-way.
0: Got it.
2: But so I eventually did turn it off. But, of course, like, I was so upset.
0: Sure.
2: So I didn't go into the room and say anything, but the next morning when I was making breakfast for them, I kind of threw in a few jabs, if you will. I was a little petty. I'm not going to lie. So I brought up the school and I was like, oh, I know you guys are definitely not sick of hearing about my son's school.
0: Oh my gosh.
2: Yes. They like froze. It was absolutely, when you said it and when you gave them a look,
0: they knew. It's one of those, like, parents do that with kids where it's like, I know what you did. I'm just going to make this comment, give you this look, so we're all on the same page.
1: So you know that I know, that you know that we know. Yeah, it's a whole thing.
2: Exactly.
1: I commend you.
2: I thought, pulled a parent on them.
1: Yeah, I thought you were about to say, when I was making them breakfast, I tampered with their food. Yeah. I thought you were going to say something like that.
2: Oh my gosh, no. I don't. Yeah. I don't want to harm them.
0: You know what?
2: Physically, at least.
0: Yes. Yeah. You know what? We've all been there where you could have to turn off the monitor. It reminds me if someone accidentally butt dials you.
1: Mm-hmm.
0: Like, when someone butt dials you and you answer and you hear them chatting and they're in their car or they're walking and the phone's in the purse. Yes, we all need to hang up. But there is a part of you that wants to keep listening.
1: You know what's crazy, too, is it's funny you bring up the baby monitor, because that is a crazy season of life where you could accidentally say or do something and not realize it's being broadcasted out there.
0: Totally.
1: Because I remember Joey's parents were over once, and we were in the kids' room, I think, doing bedtime, and I think the other end of the monitor was in the kitchen. I think we were arguing or bickering about something. And I was like, oh, great. Yeah. I bet your parents just heard it on the monitor. But I don't know if they did. But it is a little awkward because you're going, uh-oh.
0: Well, if you have cameras in your kids' room, some people have those little baby cams. You could have, like, while they were sleeping, be like, I see you. And I'm watching you.
1: I'll turn off the cameras when people say.
0: Yeah, probably. Candace, thanks for joining us. Thanks for telling us. And we'll if you give us your cousin's phone number, we'll call him and give him a hard time.
2: Oh my gosh, I appreciate that. But I learned my lesson. Turn the baby monitor.

0: off.
1: Yeah,
2: absolutely. Also, they should not be talking crap, but...
1: They shouldn't, yeah. But sometimes no. It's like if you just avoid it altogether, right. You can, you know, leave it up to your imagination. But that's Candace. Absolutely. Thank you, Candace, for joining us. You can text us, 68719. I imagine we've got some butt dial stories where people, like, they answer and they're like, oh, I'm staying for this conversation. But you're right. The moment, if you're in your room and you hear your cousin or family, whoever, stand, start talking, hit the power button because you just don't know what you're going to hear.
2: You're so curious, too. Ugh.
1: We've probably been guilty talking about our kids' school and stuff. It happens, all right? You can text us and chime in with any stories that you have. We'll get to your answers coming up. It's Joey and Lauren.

0: It's Joey and Lauren. It's That Awkward Moment. Candace had family visiting, and she overheard them gossiping thanks to a baby monitor, which, listen, if you got young kids, you know what those are, man. You got one there. It's supposed to hear the babies cry, not people complain. Listen, unfortunately, there's always those moments, especially with family, where you're at your mom and dad's house, you're visiting, you got a family reunion, and then you get that time in the bedroom where you're like, can you believe what Aunt Carol just said? Oh my gosh. You know,
1: spilling all the tea.
0: Yeah, or, you know, if you're from a big family like me, six kids, you always get the siblings that pair off, and then, you know, you're like, oh my gosh, so-and-so.
1: What is going on with them?
0: I'm glad you're the cool sibling, you know. You got the
1: groups. That's what everyone says to you. Yeah, yeah. Have you never heard that before?
0: I think pretty much all of my siblings complain about me to the other siblings, which is perfect. So we asked you to text us. Have you ever overheard something? You're like, great, now I know what you think about me.
1: Yeah, so a lot of you chiming in on this. Some issues with baby monitors. It's a very common thing. This one says, oh my gosh, I once heard my sister-in-law on our baby monitor say my cooking tastes like cardboard.
0: Oh, jeez, Louise.
1: Can you imagine if
0: you're at their house too, then you're like, you want to kick them to the curb. You want to be like, get out of here.
1: I do have to say one thing though. If you were in a room with a closed door, you are not assuming people can hear you and that you're bugged.
0: I would agree.
1: You should feel free to say what you need to say in a whisper tone, but the baby monitor thing too. Also, other people bringing up, you should have removed the baby monitor or turned it off when people are staying in that room. For their own privacy, which I get. Sometimes you forget that.
0: I'm letting everyone know I'm going to bug my house from here on out.
1: This text says I got butt dialed by my coworker, and I was listening to him vent about how I ask too many questions in meetings.
0: Yeah.
1: Yikes.
0: That's rough. Especially with phones now. How many of us have done this? You start talking about someone, and then you look at your phone to make
1: sure. Just to make sure.
0: Siri didn't call that person.
1: That should be feeling number one, that maybe you shouldn't be talking about that person. But you know what's funny is this was... oh my gosh, it was probably like 7 or 8 years ago. I hadn't been looking at my phone, but I realized I had some notifications from one of my friend.

0: when I finally grabbed my phone and I looked at it, and there was a voice recording, and it was like 3 minutes long or something. Yeah. And right under that was a second text that said, "Oh my gosh, please don't listen to that. I didn't mean to send you an audio message. It was an accident. Yeah. Delete it."
1: That's...
0: And I was like, "Oh, okay." But then all I wanted to do was listen to it.
2: Yeah, yeah. Whatever you do, don't hit play on what I just sent you.
0: And of course, I'm such a jerk, and I hit play because I was like, "Well, what is it?" And I cut it off. But it was like, I think her and her husband were like arguing about something, and her phone was picking it up. And I was like, "Oh gosh, sorry." This one says, "We overheard my mother-in-law on the monitor saying our 4-year-old is wild because we don't discipline."
1: If you got young kids, we know grandma's probably had some opinions. I think my parents like to use the term, our boys have a lot of energy.
0: Yeah.
1: Energy, which I'm like, I don't know if that's a, you're not making that sound like a compliment.
0: How about Ring camera? Catching things on the Ring camera. This one says, I overheard my neighbors on the Ring camera talking about how bad my lawn looks.
1: Oh, maybe they did that on purpose, you know? But maybe. Think about like you're leaving someone's house.
0: Mm-hmm.
1: And, you know, let's say you're like, oh, could you believe the Johnsons? Oh, my gosh. And then the Ring's right there.
0: Oh, you've seen the viral videos of people leaving somewhere and they fart right outside and the Ring camera picks it up.
1: Like, there you go.
0: I think we were one time waiting for someone to answer the door. And you were saying something like,
1: "Oh, I know exactly what it was.
0: I don't want to stay very long." What did you say?
1: Yeah, so it was with...
0: Like, you didn't notice there was a camera there.
1: Yeah, it was with a friend I knew from college, but just
0: what
1: one of those where...
0: thing?
1: So it was actually, I swear to you, it was when, like, the Ring doorbells first started coming out.
0: It was a long time ago,
1: and
0: yeah.
1: I think, I didn't realize, I thought you have to press it for it to record, but no, it was recording. And I literally said, of course they would have one of those already.
0: Oh,
1: that's what I said. And then you said, I don't want to stay long. And I said, trust me, I don't either. And then he sent me the video clip later.
0: No,
1: it was,
0: he didn't.
1: Yes, he did.
0: Oh,
1: yeah.
0: I didn't know that. Oh, that's so awkward.
1: No, it was bad. And have we talked
0: since? That's passive aggressive, too.
1: Yeah, I know. Well, and he did laugh emojis with it, but I was mortified. I was absolutely mortified. Yep. So, yeah, be careful out there. It's Joey and Lauren.
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2: Here's your B94 forecast. A heat advisory continues until 8 p.m. tonight. Chance of thunderstorms today, otherwise sunshine mixed with clouds at times. High temperatures reach up to 93. Partly cloudy skies again tonight, slight chance of thunderstorms. Lows dip down to about 68. From the Weatherology Weather Lab, I'm meteorologist Jennifer Wojcicki on B94. Right now, 72.
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0: Joey and Lauren, and let's get your good stuff, your feel-good stories from the week. How about our man Richard, 78-year-old Richard? Video has gone viral. He's walking up to a porch delivering a DoorDash delivery. And everyone's going, what is this sweet, sweet man delivering DoorDash? Well, the person that was receiving the DoorDash was trying to track him down, found out the story. This man, because you want to give him a $200 tip. Well, this man DoorDashes with his wife. His wife stays in the car. He makes the deliveries to help pay for her medical bills. Help pay for her medical bills, short on money, pay for medications, all those things. So basically the story of like, man, this guy is DoorDashing at 78 years old.
1: Sweetest thing. I've seen the video and I guess she just lost her job. Yeah. So like she was working, but she's not anymore.
0: So think about
1: that. And it's like this way that he can help provide. And you know what I love? It gets me emotional, like seeing him so proudly delivering and he is dressed
0: not
1: up.
0: Beneath him.
1: He's wearing,
0: like, I'm doing it.
1: He's wearing a full button up and the slacks and the nice shoes. And like we've lost that.
0: Yeah.
1: I feel like we've lost that. Like back in the day, that's what people, you know, you would dress up when you would go to work and stuff. And like,
0: I'm not wearing that, but yeah, it's very cool. Of course goes viral. News covers it. Everyone's like, look at this story. Don't worry. Over a million on GoFundMe. So there you go. So how about that?
1: That's amazing.
0: How about that?
1: That is amazing.
0: Gosh, if my grandparents were still alive, I'd be like, get in front of a Ring doorbell camera.
1: Let's do this.
0: Let's do this.
1: Set it up.
0: Yeah. Also, this is pretty cool. Giant pandas are no longer considered endangered. Shout out to the giant panda. Officially no longer considered endangered.
1: Really? So, well, that's amazing.
0: If you're wondering, will my kids and grandkids know about giant pandas? Right now, they will.
1: Well, I'm sure we have to, like, do something to keep them not endangered. So,
0: you know, and Panda Express is doing their darndest to try and take them out. Do you know I had a friend that believed that was panda meat?
1: Oh, my gosh.
0: It's like, dude, I don't want Panda Express, man. It's panda meat.
1: It's insane.
0: By the way, if you never had panda, how do you know it's not good?
1: My sister growing up was convinced that, I don't remember what fast food place it was, but she was convinced that there was a place that they did horse meat. And I was like, it's not horse meat. Somebody told her
0: and she
1: ran with it.
0: That's why they call it a Western bacon cheeseburger.
1: I guess so.
0: This is an amazing story. Marlene Parsons, 78 years old, and Edward LaRue, 82 years old, met in the pool at their local Y during water aerobics class. So they met and they're widows during water aerobics class. What happens?
1: They're both widowed.
0: They're both widowed. Aww. They fell in love.
1: Aww.
0: They fell in love from water aerobics class.
1: Very sweet.
0: They got married. In the pool. Look at that photo. They got married in the pool with their water aerobics class.
1: Look at all their classmates.
0: All their classmates
1: cute.
0: Are in their swimming suits. He's wearing a tuxedo t-shirt. She's wearing a white t-shirt and a little, what is that thing they wear?
1: A veil. That's a veil.
0: A veil.
1: Oh, my gosh.
0: And they got married in the pool.
1: In their water aerobics
0: Isn't
1: class.
0: Isn't that so sweet?
1: Can you imagine if one of their classmates is like, come on, get on with it.
0: Yeah,
1: exactly. I'm here to work out.
0: Hey, do I get charged for this class because of this? Thank you.
1: So sweet.
0: And that is your good stuff. It's Joey and Lauren.
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1: Fox News, I'm CJ Papa. South Dakota's nickname, the Mount Rushmore State, and that's where President Trump is traveling today.
2: Against the backdrop of these iconic granite faces, there will be a flyover featuring the new Air Force One, Black Hawk helicopters, and a B-2 bomber, so that is expected to thrill the crowds watching below. Besides the president's remarks, the evening will culminate with a fireworks display lighting up the skies over Keystone and Rapid City, South Dakota.
1: Fox's Madeline Rivera reporting people going to the National Mall to celebrate the nation's 250th birthday.
3: We love America.
1: And you'll be sweating millions of the path of extreme temperatures.
4: This is dangerous heat, a second day where the air temperatures will reach 100 degrees or better.
1: That's Fox with his Craig Herrera. Interpol names 39-year-old Anastasia Bereskova as the suspect in the Monaco bombing that reportedly targeted a Ukrainian tycoon with links to Russia. 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
5: From the Laurel Media Newsroom, I'm Johnny Marks. A reminder that the heat advisory remains in effect for our region until 8 p.m. tonight. Again, it's very important to drink plenty of fluids to stay hydrated and to stay indoors as much as possible to limit your exposure to sun. It's the start of the two-day Weekend of the Wilds event, and there's been a change for the annual Duck Race fundraiser.
6: Something that's been very popular has been the fundraiser for the fireworks, which is the Duck Derby. And this year, we're moving it. So this time, we're going to use the Oak Street Flood Project.
5: Tina John Solak from the Cameron County Chamber with more information on today's events at Weekend in the Wilds.
6: The library will be having their book sale. And once again, those vendors will be open from 11 to 6. That also includes the craft show that's at the Emporium Senior Center.
5: The band Old School will be performing also today. The band Old School will also be performing tonight. And a Fish for Free Day this July 4th.
7: It's also been designated by the Fish and Boat Commission as a

0: Fish for Free Day, so anyone, resident or non-resident, can legally fish on all Pennsylvania waterways, no licenses required.
1: State Representative Martin Kauser. 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The page is dedicated to monitoring traffic conditions on primary travel routes to your event. The bald eagle, chosen as the United States national symbol in 1782, will be the topic of conversation during a program on the bald eagle. That program will be offered today. The program at 2 p.m. at the Old Country Visitor Center. And that's the latest from the Laurel Media Newsroom.
2: Here's your B94 forecast. A heat advisory continues until 8 p.m. tonight. Chance of thunderstorms today, otherwise sunshine mixed with clouds at times. High temperatures reach up to 93. Partly cloudy skies again tonight, slight chance of thunderstorms. Lows dip down to about 68. From the Weatherology Weather Lab, I'm meteorologist Jennifer Wojcicki on B94. Currently 72.
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4: Second hour of the show. Here we go. Didn't mean to rhyme, but look at the time. Sorry.
5: Just felt right.
4: I could use the water with some lime. All right,
5: that was too far.
4: That was too far.
5: How are you today?
4: Lord. Good. I am wonderful. I am great.
5: I have a hangnail that's driving me insane.
4: See, I don't have a hangnail, so I'm already having a better day than you.
5: It's so funny how the littlest things could bother you so badly. I don't get it.
4: Do you ever? Probably not, because I don't think you let your toenails get as long as I let my toenails get. But have you ever had where the corner of your toenail is stuck on your sock? That is not fun.
5: I am obsessed with trying to keep up on that because it like grosses me out if they get too long.
4: Dude, I have a weird question. Do women have long toenails? Is that a thing?
5: Well, sure, they can, yeah.
4: But like, is that true? You know, like a lot of ladies have like the really long fingernails.
5: Like purposely? No.
4: Yeah. Oh, okay.
5: No, I mean, not that I know of. I haven't
4: seen
5: any.
4: That's an interesting thing. Never thought about that. All right, let's get trending stories next.
5: There is a wild McDonald's order that is going viral right now, and it is next on Joey and Lauren.
6: 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Got any popcorn? Today's best music plays on B94.

0: It's Joey and Lauren. Let's get your trending stories. Lauren's got them. What's trending?
1: A viral McDonald's order. You cannot make this up. There is a photo going viral of one of the little cheeseburger boxes. You know, it's like the box that they throw your burger in. And on top of it has the little receipt sticker that
0: shows because anytime you do custom, they put that sticker on it.
1: Yeah, and it shows the customizations. This is what they ordered.
0: Okay.
1: Double cheeseburger, no onion, no ketchup, no mustard, extra pickles, no cheese, no bun, and no meat patty.
0: That's just pickles. So stupid. This is some TikTok, Instagram, YouTube, whatever. It's something,
1: so
0: right?
1: Stupid.
0: It's some kid that's got, it's probably got 8 million views too. He's like, watch what I do.
1: I mean, it is hilarious. It's got people talking, but I'm like, they just want all the extra pickles. One of the funniest things I went to, I believe it was a Carl's Jr. It was years ago. Hardee's, Carl's Jr. Maybe it was a Wendy's. I don't remember. But
0: make sure before you go with the story, we got to get the restaurant right.
1: So I was at a fast food joint. I get my burger. I open up the little paper that it's wrapped in, and it was just bun and lettuce and cheese. There was literally no.
0: I went the opposite of lettuce wrapped. I just want everything but the meat.
1: There was no patty, and I walked up to the counter like so embarrassed. But I don't know why I'm embarrassed.
0: Yeah, you felt bad.
1: But I walked up and I was like, hi, I'm missing a patty, and I showed it to him, and I swear to you, they thought I made it up. Like, they just looked at me and were like,
0: that's a weird deal.
1: Like, I did that?
0: Oh, you never specified you wanted the burger.
1: Yeah.
0: Imagine making that order, by the way, because you probably start off with, okay, double cheeseburger, okay, plain, oh, wait, no cheese. Okay, no bun, extra pickles, oh, no meat, and then you'd, like, make it all, yeah.
1: Add this.
0: I wonder if you could do that on the app. I should give that a whirl.
1: Yeah, good question.
0: Because I'm sure we'd love to take their time by just a box full of pickles.
1: How much money did you spend on your wedding? Because research is telling us that if you spend over $20,000 on your wedding, you are more likely, I think 3.5 times more likely to get a divorce than if you spent $2,000 to $5,000 on your wedding.
0: I don't know, man. This is what I'll say. You do you for your wedding, but it's the same 24 hours as a random Tuesday. Like, as far as the length, like, it's not a longer day. You can try to build memories. You can try to do that. But, like, by the end of that day, everyone goes home. You're now married, but that bank account never reverses the money and says, all right, thanks. Here it is again. Like, right? It's gone.
1: Yeah, but most people that I know who spend a lot on their wedding, they don't regret it. A lot of people I've talked to.
0: Yeah, we just need to, maybe we need a redo.
1: Yeah.
0: I mean, we had buffalo chicken there. Why would we need a redo?
1: Buffalo chicken nuggets.
0: We had boneless, basically chicken nuggets at our wedding.
1: Checks out. I mean, look at us.
0: Yeah,
1: checks
0: out. I was going to say that, actually. It's a delicacy.
1: When our kids were really little, they were obsessed with dinosaurs. Big, big obsession. I think it's very common with little boys. Yeah. But right now, they're saying that kids who are obsessed with dinosaurs actually have a higher intelligence rating than other children who are not obsessed with dinosaurs.
0: How could they not? Look at the names. Like, that's not truck or car. That's
1: Paracephalosaurus.
0: Yeah, like, oh, man, I wonder why. Iguanodon? Yeah. If you got a two-year-old saying Tyrannosaurus, I would expect them to be smart.
1: And that's the easy one.
0: By the way, who decided that? Dog, cat, bear, hippo, rhino, cephalosaurus. Like, it's just, you know what it is? Paleontologists get on their high horse, and they love that they get to create the name, and we all struggle saying it. Because they could call it.
1: Are they the ones that created the name? Or is there like an origin somehow?
0: Well, it's all word parts. It's all like social studies. But you know what? You know they're all sitting there and they're like, what should we call it to make the peasants have to say it? What if we called it three horn? No, triceratops. Oh, okay, cool.

0: cool, man.
1: Or the pterodactyl, but let's put a P in the front to really throw people off.
2: We all know those people that they always say the fancy word of saying thing like, my arrival will be at 3:12. Not like, I'll be at your house at 3:12. Arrival time for me, estimated delivery. Triceratops.
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14: Here's your B94 forecast. A heat advisory continues until 8 p.m. tonight. Chance of thunderstorms today, otherwise sunshine mixed with clouds at times. High temperatures reach up to 93. Partly cloudy skies again tonight, slight chance of thunderstorms, lows dip down to about 68. From the Weatherology Weather Lab, I'm meteorologist Jennifer Wojcicki on B94. Currently 72.
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0: It's Joey and Lauren, and I'll be honest, Lauren, you are the only person I have met that gets obsessed with meat in a can.
1: It's weird, man.
0: It's weird.
1: It's like every day.
0: No one, when anybody talks about meat, they never are like, oh, when you open that can and there's fresh meat in there.
1: Oh, it stinks.
0: Like, it's just not, it's not something, but I am not going to lie. There is more canned meat in our house than I think anybody I've ever met in my life.
1: I've had a weird shift in my life, my eating habits, and it is very odd. And I don't know how to stop it because I haven't gotten sick of it yet. And it's, I feel like, been months and months of me doing this. So I all of a sudden have had this weird, like, attachment to canned chicken.
0: An infatuation with canned chicken. There is more canned chicken in our house than probably the factory that makes it.
1: Like, I really like canned chicken, like, a lot. And I keep thinking I'll get sick of it, but I think it's the convenience for me is you peel open that, like, you peel back the little can top, and then you drain the stinky juices.
0: Oh, it is the most unattractive way to eat chicken. Like, there's so many other ways to eat chicken.
1: I grab some lettuce from the fridge or a little bag of salad, put in a bowl, and then just literally drain the chicken and throw the chicken on top of the salad, and I eat it. I'm not kidding, at least every other day. I love canned chicken. It's like it's like it was just invented for me, and it's not. It's been around a very long time.
0: Canned chicken, I guarantee you, the people that make this canned chicken, they aren't thinking, oh, yeah, these people were going to be eating this every day. And then there's you, and you're eating canned chicken almost daily.
1: I also have a question. I'm glad we're talking about this because I had a canned chicken yesterday. And
0: honestly, why even put it with anything? I'm surprised you don't pop open the lid and
1: eat it. I'll eat it out of the can, too. Like, it's weird.
0: Like,
1: so,
0: just straight up?
1: Oh, yeah, 100%. But in the can itself, you know what I'm talking about. It's a smaller one.
0: Yeah.
1: It's the smaller can of chicken. It's not like the big, tall, huge one. It's the smaller one. And I peeled it open, drained it, and I put it over my salad. And I just looked at it because I was curious, like, because I was going to eat the whole thing.
0: Mm-hmm.
1: It's 3.5 servings.
0: Oh,
1: does that blow your mind? I'm like, how do 3.5 people eat that tiny can of chicken?
0: Well, by the way, I just looked it up. The only negatives of canned chicken, because I've wondered, is the sodium.
1: Yeah.
0: But they say literally, if you drain the juice
1: and
0: you rinse the chicken, that takes out a lot of the sodium.
1: Huh.
0: But everything, and they said one con is the texture and taste isn't as good as fresh. I'm like, don't tell that to Lauren. She likes it better. She's like, I like my chicken slimy. I know why you do this. Because you grew up eating refried beans cold out of the can. And didn't you grow up eating Vienna sausages?
1: Oh, no,
0: or was that
1: grandpa.
0: Just your family?
1: Oh, my grandpa. But not
0: but
1: me.
0: I think the reason...
1: I don't like tuna either, by the way. I don't like canned tuna.
0: The reason I think you like canned chicken...

0: chicken, like you're obsessed with it more than rotisserie or any other types of chicken, is because you grew up with a lot of canned things. Like, you ate refried beans out of the can as a kid, and that's weird.
1: Well, okay, I'll tell you this. We did not grow up with a lot of money, and a lot of the food that we ate out of was
0: cans,
1: because it lasted a long time, yeah. So we'd have, like, canned beans and canned corn and canned soups, yeah. And all of it.
0: Yeah, because it's shelf
1: you know
0: life
1: what else
0: and it's
1: I love?
0: Inexpensive.
1: You know what else I love? Is I love popping open a can of green beans,
0: yeah.
1: And eating it straight out of the
0: can. That's what I'm saying, Lauren. That's what I'm saying. Like, you like eating things out of can, probably because that's how you were raised. I'm not saying I was raised fancy rotisserie chicken, but I think it's because you ate a lot of canned goods.
1: But why lately? Why is my body lacking something that all of a sudden I'm like, give me canned chicken? And I'm also not sick of it. And I've been having it like every day.
0: Because you're not nibbling on the can, are you? Is that what's happening?
1: No, I'm just like, I love it.
0: I wouldn't
1: want to
0: see you and a house cat in the same room around canned meats.
1: It does look like cat
0: food. It does. It's like.
1: And it smells so bad. And it's crazy because it makes the house smell weird.
0: I'm going to find you buying Fiskars, that stuff. And they're going to be like, oh, you have a cat at home? No, this is for me. I am on a canned meat kick. All right. How about this? 68719. Weird foods you like. Because I will say, when I was a kid, there was an obsession with a weird food, and my mom finally told me that I had to stop eating it because I'm a freak of nature.
1: But that's what I want to know. Like, is there a weird food, maybe not weird to you, but other people find it weird that you're, like, obsessed yeah. with or you like or you eat it all the time?
0: Let's do it. It's Joey and Lauren.
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3: Here's your B94 forecast. A heat advisory continues until 8 p.m. tonight. Chance of thunderstorms today, otherwise sunshine mixed with clouds at times. High temperatures reach up to 93. Partly cloudy skies again tonight, slight chance of thunderstorms, lows dip down to about 68. From the Weatherology Weather Lab, I'm meteorologist Jennifer Wojcicki on B94. Currently 72.
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0: For breakup, we have Adam with us today. Went out with Rachel. I want to say Rach. I just love it. By the way, if my name was Rachel, I would totally go by Rach. Hey, Rach.
1: Rach.
0: All right, well. Adam, welcome to Makeup or Breakup. Let's get the recap from you, man. How are you?
2: I'm doing okay, but I just don't really know what's going on with Rachel.
0: Okay.
1: Yeah.
0: All right, perfect.
1: Well, you've come to the right place, I guess.
0: Yeah. No, you really have. So can you give us the rundown of what you did on your date? Have you only been out one time?
2: Okay, no. We've gone out a couple times. I thought we had something good blooming, you know, going really well. And our last date, I picked her up. We, you know, went to dinner, dropped her off, walked into the door. I mean, it was a total gentleman. We got along totally great. Like I said, it's our third date. And I just thought, you know, things are going great. You know, it's a lot of connection with her. And, well, I haven't heard back from her. I'm, you know, I feel very sudden, like she just cut me off. I texted her, and I know she's reading my text because, you know, you can see when they read them. And I don't know what happened. I can't explain it. I thought things were going really good.
0: Okay, I gotcha. Yeah, so very sudden, not like, because sometimes people let down others gently where they're kind of like, they don't give long responses or, oh, I am really busy, so I don't know when we can see each other again. But this is more like it was everything than nothing.
2: Yeah.
0: Okay.
2: I mean, no words, and it felt like things were progressing, and then boom, snap.
0: Okay. All right, man. Well, we can figure this out. So what we'll do is we'll play a song. We'll come back. We'll call Rachel, okay?
2: Please? Okay. I want to know.
0: Yeah, absolutely. Adam with us. Rachel is coming up next with Makeup or Breakup. It's Joey and Lauren.

0: with Rachel.
1: Super sudden.
0: Yeah, like super sudden.
1: Like going out several times. Things are going really good. He's getting every type of communication from her. Last date ends, and he says since then it's like she's disappeared. He was even like, I've sent texts, and I know she's reading them. She has her red receipts on. So now he's like, I clearly did something that I cannot figure out.
0: Just a reminder, red receipts are not necessary in today's day and age. There's no one that has to be like, I need to make sure you saw it, because it causes problems, doesn't cause solutions. Thank you for coming to my TED Talk. We've got Rachel's number. Let's talk to Rachel.
2: Hello?
0: Hi, is this Rachel?
2: Yes, it is. May I ask who's calling?
0: Yeah, Rachel, no problem. This is Joey and Lauren in the morning radio show. How are you?
2: Okay.
0: Hey, Rachel, how are you?
2: I'm all right. How are you guys doing?
1: We're good.
0: We're doing great.
1: We're calling you because it sounds like you are ignoring Adam. on our show, we help people who've gone on dates, and then there's confusion afterwards. There's contact that's been stopped, which is totally fair if you want to move on. You're not into him anymore, but he asked us if we would call you and maybe get some answers. He said it's been a minute.
0: Yeah.
2: And he doesn't know why?
0: No.
1: He literally was like, I don't know what's going on. She used to talk to me all the time.
0: He was in the dark. He was like, I thought I did everything right.
2: Okay, well, that is super interesting. Mm-hmm. I mean, things were going really well. We were getting along really great. And honestly, the reason I haven't contacted him is because I'm trying to avoid a confrontation, and I'm kind of like waiting for him to make things right.
1: Okay.
2: Everything was cool. Like it always is. I thought we were going to end up being in a relationship. But after he dropped me off, he's backing out of my, like, the guy owes me money, basically. He's destroyed my personal property. He seriously said he was confused.
1: Mm-hmm. Yeah.
2: He backed into my mailbox.
0: With his car? So he hits your mailbox?
2: Yeah.
0: Well, yeah, I guess.
1: Of course, with his car.
0: He didn't back up with his body. But okay, so he hits your mail. I mean, he taps it, he hits it, were you there? Or
1: what happened?
0: Yeah.
1: Did he say anything?
2: So, I mean, basically, he was dropping me off, and, you know, we were saying goodnight, like you do after a date. And then I went inside, and he went to leave, and then I saw on my Ring camera that he, like, backed into my mailbox. Like, he didn't destroy it. Like, it didn't, like, go down or anything, but it's pretty messed up. And I know that he knows he did it because he stopped and he got out to examine the damage and all that stuff. So, like, honestly, at the time, I kind of figured, no big deal. Either he's going to, like, show up with a new mailbox or, like, he'll apologize when I see him or something. But, like, he just keeps acting like nothing happened.
0: So he backs into your mailbox, which happens. It happens all the time.
1: Because that was my question. I was thinking, like, oh, he didn't know that he hit it.
0: But he stopped his car. He got out to assess the damage.
2: No, he got out and he went around. Like, I watched him. I have it on camera. Like, I have it on video.
0: So he knows he did it.
1: And he didn't say anything. Like, he didn't text you about it, take a picture of it, come to the door, apologize, nothing at all.
2: Which, no, he didn't. But at first, I didn't think that was really a red flag because I figured, you know, it's late as far as he knows. I just want him to go to bed. He doesn't want to upset me. But, like, since then, he keeps texting me like it didn't happen, acting like, oh, when are we going out again? And I'm just like, I'm trying not to blow up on him.
0: Maybe he has
2: a
0: mailbox.
2: Bro, you didn't land me.
0: He has a mailbox he wants to give you on the next date. Surprise. I hope you're enjoying dinner. Here's a mailbox.
1: Wow.
0: So the fact that he got out and saw, so he knows. So we can't play the whole, I didn't know. All right, well. Rachel, we can make amends. Adam is actually with us on the other line. Adam, dude, like, what's going on?
3: I didn't think it was that noticeable. I mean, I would have said something. I mean, I got out and it was still standing, and I thought, okay, it's okay.
2: You just weren't going to say anything? You're just going to pretend it never happened? This was, like, your literal strategy was to just act like it didn't happen?
3: Well, I didn't think it was that big of a deal, and I might have said something the next time I saw you, but I never got that chance.
2: I know. I feel like this is kind of a breach of trust, especially because it's been so long, and, like, not for nothing. If you're sitting there like, oh, why isn't she texting me back? Like, why wouldn't you just say, oh, are you mad about the mailbox? Like, it feels like you're trying to be sneaky, and I don't like it.
3: Listen, I'll pay to replace it. I'm not trying to be sneaky. I didn't think it was that big deal. It's not like I knocked it down. It was,
0: but is it bent? Is it bent forever? Like, I don't know what your mailbox situation is. If it's on a pole, is the pole bent or wood post or whatever?
2: The post.

0: itself is just like a little bit crooked, but the mailbox has like a dent in the side, and like, you know, and it's like the neighbors didn't notice. You know, I just feel like kind of disrespected. Like, you think if it was such an accident, it was no big deal. Like, you just make it right and not embarrass
1: me. And I will.
0: Weird and awkward.
1: I'll totally replace it.
2: But are you wanting to replace it now just because you realize she's mad about it and
3: like
2: notice?
3: I'm saying sorry.
1: I'm actually
3: caught.
1: Getting a chance to talk to her. That is
2: probably
1: not helping.
3: Okay.
2: That's a good point.
3: Rachel, it's your call. Or maybe you don't go out again, but we just find out the damages and he Venmos you or brings you a new mailbox. I don't know. Your call.
0: I mean, how about this? How about I send him the Venmo request and then I take some time to see how I feel about it? Because right now, like I said, this feels like
2: take
0: a little off, like a little bit of a red flag, trust-wise.
3: Adam, you didn't realize it's a gold-plated mailbox, so it's going to be $8,000. All right. We'll let you guys figure out. Let us know if you guys end up going out again. We'd love to get an update. So there's Adam and Rachel. Thanks for the time. Technically, isn't it like the federal property or something like that? I mean, it's not.
4: Just saying. It's personal property. It doesn't belong.
3: If you take someone's mail, that's a big deal.
4: Yeah, that's somebody's mail. This isn't.
3: Okay, maybe you're
4: whatever.
3: Right.
4: Either way, I do see how she's like, I'd probably want to be somebody who has the integrity to like own up to it and tell me. I was dying. I was waiting for Adam to go, well, it actually did more damage to my car. So I was waiting for that. But no, he didn't go that direction.
3: But saying sorry, it feels like when you say sorry, you got caught. She wants him to pay for the mailbox out of the goodness of his heart. Oh, you want me to replace it? Okay, yeah. Venmo.
4: I want to see the damage.
3: Yeah, so do I.
4: Because he's like, it wasn't a big deal. But you barely see it.
3: He like destroys it. He's like, puts it back up. Like the pizza delivery guy at Home Alone.
1: Yeah. It's
3: Joey and Lauren.
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1: Here's your B94 forecast. A heat advisory continues until 8 p.m. tonight. Chance of thunderstorms today, otherwise sunshine mixed with clouds at times. High temperatures reach up to 93. Partly cloudy skies again tonight, slight chance of thunderstorms. Lows dip down to about 68. From the Weatherology Weather Lab, I'm meteorologist Jennifer Wojcicki on B94. Currently 72.
2: All right, coming up, we need to get the food you're obsessed with, the weird food, because Lauren is eating canned chicken like it's literally running out of style. But let's get your cheese. Lauren, what do you got?
3: What do you call a dinosaur fart?
2: Oh, gosh. What do you call a dinosaur fart? What are we doing? What are we doing?
3: A blast from the past.
2: The weird food you like to eat. This is what you come here for next on Joey and Lauren.
4: We keep topping ourselves with every song. This next one is better than the last one. You know, like your iPhone. Today's best music, B94.

0: It's Joey and Lauren. Listen, y'all like weird foods? We don't judge. But Lauren is on a, yeah, I would call it an obsession, is obsessed with canned chicken right now. We eat more chicken out of a can than any other form of chicken, which is a travesty.
1: It's so convenient,
0: not
1: though.
0: Not a frozen chicken tender. Not one of those grocery store rotisserie chickens that are oh so good. No, Lauren likes to open a can of chicken.
1: It's easy. Because it lasts, like, forever on my shelf, and then I can just grab one when I want it and just pop it on a bag of salad or
0: something.
1: Slimy
0: chicken. We're eating a lot of it.
1: But it's funny. We asked this. Is there, like, a weird food or people say it's weird and you're obsessed with it that you keep eating? Speaking of eating out of the can, because I could do this with chicken. I could do this with beans. I could do this with all sorts of stuff. This texture says they eat cold soup out of the can. I don't know if I could do that. I feel like the wet
0: cold
1: broth, like the cold broth, would throw me off. The cold chicken, fine, but
0: I think cold salty things is weird, right? Like, isn't cold salty things weird?
1: But you'll eat cold salty.
0: Well, cold cheese is, I guess, cold salty liquid. Who's drinking cold salty liquid?
1: It's the liquid, though. It's the broth.
0: Cold sweet liquid, totally great, right? Everyone loves cold sweet liquid. But cold salty liquid, I'm just not signing up for.
1: I just find it funny. I'm like, I'm all out of eating out of the can, but I don't think I could do the soup.
0: The soup that I could eat cold the most would probably be Campbell's chicken noodle original.
1: Mm-hmm.
0: But, like, I could, can you imagine a beef freaking stew?
1: No, I could not.
0: No,
1: do that.
0: Thank you.
1: No. This is so weird. This person says they put mustard on their eggs instead of ketchup. So a lot of people put ketchup on eggs.
0: Like scrambled eggs.
1: They'll put mustard on their eggs.
0: I mean, mustard I do think is underrated because it's got way more flavor than ketchup, and it's actually better for you, way less sugar. Okay. Just saying. Let my little PSA for mustard. Thank you, French's or Heinz. Someone send me money for that. I mean, just gave you a great PSA. But first of all, eggs just need hot sauce or salsa. Stop putting ketchup on your eggs. Stop putting mustard on your eggs. Stop putting anything on your eggs besides those two things.
1: I mean, if it makes you happy, just go with it. Just don't eat it around me.
0: Don't be doing that on your eggs right in front of me.
1: Mac and cheese with tuna and peas.
0: I've had it with tuna. I don't know if I've had it with peas, but I grew up with tuna mac. It's a way to take mac and cheese, which a lot of kids like, but add some protein.
1: Mm-hmm.
0: And I'm telling you right now, not a fan. Could never do it.
1: I don't think I've ever had it my whole life.
0: Oh, Lauren, it's not good.
1: This person says I eat croutons as a snack, like they're chips. I think you said you used
0: to
1: do that.
0: I said that.
1: Right?
0: Yeah. No. I used to take Caesar croutons or whatever my mom had, and I'd sit there and watch like Oprah or Dr. Phil, and I would sit on the couch and eat the croutons.
1: I'll tell you another thing that you should not knock until you try it, and I had never heard of this in my life until joining your family. And that is slices of cheddar cheese on popcorn. So I'll never forget it. My first movie night at Joey's family's house.
0: Which is normally Sunday night's movie night.
1: It is the most unique experience because when I was growing up, we would all, our whole family would share one bag of microwave popcorn.
0: Not in my house.
1: Joey's family, every single person in the living room has their own bowl of their own microwaved popcorn. Popcorn.
0: I'm
1: like
0: not
1: your
0: joking
1: own bag.
0: You. Took my dad 25 minutes to make everyone popcorn.
1: And then he would slice right off the block slices of cheddar cheese and put it on top of the popcorn. And so anytime you grab a handful, you grab a bite of cheese. I probably had like 12 slices of cheese, half a block.
0: And they were
1: and
0: thick slices.
1: Whole box of
0: so imagine,
1: whole bag of
0: imagine a block of medium cheddar and my dad's throwing up thick slices. And what you do is there's two ways to do it. You take all the cheese and you crumble it up like a blue cheese or like a feta, and you just mix it. Or you take slice of cheese, handful of popcorn, shove it all in your mouth.
1: It's actually good.
0: It's amazing.
1: It's weird, but it's good. Somebody said, Lauren, I get you with the cold meats. I love eating cold hot dogs right out of the fridge. My grandpa did that. My grandpa did that all the time. He'd be walking around with a wiener and just like walking around eating it. And I'm like, that is the weirdest thing.
0: The one thing for me.

0: When I was a kid, my mom banned me from eating it because I ate it for years. Circus peanuts. The yellow or no, more like an orange. Oh,
1: yeah.
0: Those orange tough marshmallow.
1: You like those,
0: oh,
1: huh?
0: I loved them. And I used to eat them all the time. My mom finally looked at me and said, no more.
1: Enough.
0: She's
1: enough
0: like, no more enough. Circus peanuts. It's Joey and Lauren.
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1: From the Laurel Media Newsroom, I'm Johnny Marks. A reminder that the heat advisory remains in effect for our region until 8 p.m. tonight. Again, it's very important to drink plenty of fluids to stay hydrated and to stay indoors as much as possible to limit your exposure to sun. It's the start of the two-day Weekend of the Wilds event, and there's been a change for the annual Duck Race fundraiser.
2: Something that's been very popular has been the fundraiser for the fireworks, which is the Duck Derby. And this year, we're moving it. So this time, we're going to use the Oak Street Flood Project.
1: Tina John Solak from the Cameron County Chamber with more information on today's events at Weekend in the Wilds.
2: The library will be having their book sale. And once again, those vendors will be open from 11 to 6. That also includes the craft show that's at the Emporium Senior Center.
1: The band Old School will be performing also today. The band Old School will also be performing tonight. And a Fish for Free Day this July 4th.
3: It's also been designated by the Fish and Boat Commission as a Fish for Free Day, so anyone, resident or non-resident, can legally fish on all Pennsylvania waterways, no licenses required.
1: State Representative Martin Kauser. PennDOT encouraging drivers traveling this 4th of July holiday to use the enhanced real-time travel information available on the specialized webpage at 511pa.com. The page is dedicated to monitoring traffic conditions on primary travel routes to your event. The bald eagle, chosen as the United States national symbol in 1782, will be the topic of conversation during a program on the bald eagle. That program will be offered today, the program at 2 p.m. at the Elk Country Visitor Center. And that's the latest from the Laurel Media Newsroom.

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1: We

0: Here's your B94 forecast. A heat advisory continues until 8 p.m. tonight. Chance of thunderstorms today, otherwise sunshine mixed with clouds at times. High temperatures reach up to 93. Partly cloudy skies again tonight, slight chance of thunderstorms, lows dip down to about 68. From the Weatherology Weather Lab, I'm meteorologist Jennifer Wojcicki on B94. Currently, it's 73 degrees.
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2: Let's do this. 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
3: We're all immature kids at heart, right?
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2: 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No wonder they were taking all the people in Jurassic Park. 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
2: All right, let's get Listener versus Lauren. 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

0: It's Joey and Lauren, and let's play listener versus Lauren. 3 versus 1, Lauren, today. On the phone, we got TJ, we got Parker, and we got Connor. What's going on, y'all? How we doing?
1: Good. Just headed to school, and it happens to be Parker's birthday. He loves you guys.
2: Oh, happy birthday, Parker. How old are you today?
3: 10.
0: 10 years old. That's a big one. Double digits.
2: Oh, thanks for listening and spending a little bit of your birthday with us.
0: Are you having pizza today or anything like that?
3: Donuts.
0: Donuts, yeah. Parker.
2: Wait,
0: donuts.
2: What is your donut choice? Very important.
3: Like the long one, maple or chocolate. The maple or chocolate
2: there
3: one.
2: There you go. Sprinkles. I love a good maple.
0: The correct answer, Parker, is any donut. Any donut's good donut. All right, we're going to kick Lauren out of the studio right now. So Lauren is leaving the soundproof studio. I have 3 questions for you all, and then we'll bring Lauren back in with the same questions. Here we go. Question number one. What town did the Flintstones live in?
3: Bedrock.
0: Bedrock. All right, you're 1 for 1. Question number two. What is the process by which a liquid changes into a gas? What is that called?
3: Evaporation.
0: There it is. That's a nice little school question as you're heading to school. All right, now question number three. I'll Make a Man Out of You is a song from what Disney movie?
1: Do you know that one? I don't know that one.
0: The classic Disney movie, I'll Make a Man Out of You. A song from what Disney movie? Let's get down to business. Nothing?
1: Any ideas?
0: That's a tough one. I don't think we know that one.
1: All
0: right, no worries. Hey, 2 out of 3 is not bad. And you got the important questions right. No one needs to know a random song. All right, here we go. Lauren is back in studio. Stay on the line, but don't give away any hints. Welcome back, Lauren.
2: Thank you.
0: Question number one, Lauren, what town did the Flintstones live in?
2: Bedrock.
0: That is correct. You were 1 for 1. Question number two. What is the process by which a liquid changes into a gas?
2: Evaporation, I think.
0: And that is correct. And question number three. Okay. I'll Make a Man Out of You is a song from what Disney movie?
2: Make a man out of... What is that from? Oh, my gosh. Pocahontas? Is it Pocahontas?
0: No.
2: Crap. Think about it. What is
0: it? All right. Let's go through the answers. So you both got...
2: I know the song.
0: Two out.

0: three for both of you. So you got bedrock, where the Flintstones live. Evaporation is the process which a liquid changes into a gas. I'll Make a Man Out of You is a song from what Disney movie? Let's get down to business to defeat the Huns. Mulan.
1: Oh my gosh, Mulan.
0: Does that sound familiar now?
1: Why?
0: No.
2: Have you seen Mulan?
3: Sounds a little more familiar.
0: Yeah, I'm never going to catch my breath. Hope he doesn't see right through me.
2: Oh, it's been so long
0: for me. What a fool was I for cutting, Jim. This man's going to be scared to death.
2: How do you know all those words?
0: I know all the words. Mulan's a great movie.
2: Dang, I haven't seen it in so long.
0: Well, Ty always goes to you, and how about this? We're going to hook you up for your birthday, Parker. Does that sound good?
4: Yeah.
0: Absolutely. Well, stay on the line. You bet. We'll stay on the line. We're going to get your information. It's Joey and Lauren.
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9: 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The 95th Annual Warren County Fair is August 10th through the 15th. 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
6: Here's your B94 forecast. A heat advisory continues until 8 p.m. tonight. Chance of thunderstorms today, otherwise sunshine mixed with clouds at times. High temperatures reach up to 93. Partly cloudy skies again tonight, slight chance of thunderstorms, lows dip down to about 68.
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0: Joey and Lauren. We're going to find out right here, right now, if you are in the top 1% of human beings on planet Earth.
1: No, is this like strength or something?
2: No. No,
1: I mean, I do believe I am one of one and you are one of one. And anybody on planet Earth, they are their own person. I mean, there are similarities to other people. I also do believe that everyone has a doppelganger out there. Everyone has someone who looks like them.
0: Yeah, mine, I've seen it. Sid the Sloth, Ice Age. You ever seen that guy? Or Rizzo the Rat from the Muppets. Those are my doppelgangers.
1: That's horrifying.
0: It is. Sid the Sloth, dude. That guy and me are the same.
1: Well, what's my doppelganger then?
0: You always remind me of like a... Remember I compared you to a rodent, but it was like... Was it a beaver?
1: Beaver?
0: I don't know. You kind of remind me of, what's her name? Lauren, I don't know. Well, you've been compared to somebody.
1: Who do I
0: Mila,
1: look like?
0: Mila Kunis.
1: I believe it was. Mila
0: All right,
1: Kunis.
0: Well, either way, here
1: you
0: we go.
1: You can't come up with anything.
0: I'm sorry. I have rat-like features. You don't.
1: Yeah, you told me I look like a rodent, so.
0: I said it once. It's like a Wolverine, maybe. I don't know. Type 100 words in a minute. I don't even know if I can do that or not.
1: Oh, this
0: I don't
1: means
0: think
1: you're
0: so.
1: In the top 1%?
0: Yeah.
1: 100 words in a minute?
0: Mm-hmm.
1: Do you type QWERTY? Is that what it's called? Q-W-E-R-T-Y?
0: Like on a keyboard?
1: Like, do you type where you put your fingers in the placement like we learned in school
0: and I do.
1: Just do it without looking?
0: No, I don't search and destroy like Battleship.
1: I kind of do.
0: Huh, yeah.
1: So I'm not the typical typer. I can type fast, but I have to look at the keyboard
0: I guarantee you, you're not doing 100 words in a minute. There's no way.
1: No. Oh, there's absolutely no way.
0: Run a mile in under 6 minutes.
1: Yeah, no.
0: Let's just
1: 16, maybe.
0: I think I did 7.5 in junior high. That sounds right, but okay. I don't know.

0: balance on one leg for a full 60 seconds. Listen, there's a lot of people that are going to think that's easy. Hold up. It is not that easy.
1: I'm trying it.
0: I've tried it before, right, but it's harder than you think. All right, get on one. Here, let me set a timer here. All right, ready?
1: Okay.
0: Hold on. Where's stopwatch? Okay, ready, set, go. Are you on one leg?
1: Yeah, I'm on one leg.
0: Okay, here we go.
1: I am currently balancing. Four, five, six.
0: All right, I'll continue the list. That's a great idea.
1: Still on one leg.
0: Do 75 push-ups in a row? There's no way.
1: Heck no.
0: There's no way. 75 push-ups in a row? I mean, it is the top 1% of human beings. So 99% of people can't do this.
1: I can do seven in a row.
0: Sleep 8 hours a night consistently for a month. I have a friend. We have a friend. Her name is Jess, and I believe she sleeps 10 hours a day. So I think that's probably on there.
1: That sounds like my dream, but no, I couldn't do it.
0: By the way, you're at 35 seconds. How are you doing?
1: I'm standing on my leg.
0: No problems there? Okay. Swim 1 mile without resting.
1: Nope.
0: That's a no. Walk 20,000 steps in a day and still feel fine. What's the goal?
1: Yeah, I've done that.
0: What, isn't the goal 10,000 a day for most people? By the way, 53 seconds. 54,
1: dude, I'm still 55, on one foot.
0: 56, woo! 57, 58. 59, 60. Good job, Lauren. Good job.
1: I am an elite athlete. Get me a Gatorade.
0: Read 30 books in a year.
1: I know a lot of people who do that. My friend just read 100 books in a year.
0: 100 books in a year? They must not watch TV. Sprint 100 meters in under 13 seconds.
1: Probably not.
0: Hang from a bar for a full 2 minutes.
1: No, 2 seconds,
0: yeah,
1: maybe.
0: There's no way. I can't do a pull-up. Deadlift twice your body weight.
1: No, probably not.
0: Lauren, I don't think I've deadlifted anything in my life.
1: I can lift. I don't know if I could do that.
0: And then climb 20 flights of stairs without needing a break. Who does
1: 20 flights of stairs? Yeah, that is the top 1% of weirdos. No way.
0: Like, when have I ever had a chance to do 20 flights? Besides a Stairmaster, what building has 20 flights?
1: Well, a lot do, but most people take the elevator.
0: Yeah, no one's like, oh, we're on the 20th floor in the hotel. Stairs, anyone? Like,
1: with your luggage, yeah. Too.
0: It's Joey and Lauren.
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6: Here's your B94 forecast. A heat advisory continues until 8 p.m. tonight. Chance of thunderstorms today, otherwise sunshine mixed with clouds at times. High temperatures reach up to 93. Partly cloudy skies again tonight, slight chance of thunderstorms, lows dip down to about 68. From the Weatherology Weather Lab, I'm meteorologist Jennifer Wojcicki on B94. Currently, it's 73 degrees.
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8: It's Joey and Lauren, that awkward moment. 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
10: 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We'll bring all your favorite songs to help you enjoy the ride. 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

0: It's Joey and Lauren. It is that awkward moment where you call into our show and you just tell us awkward stories. And we are here for it. Because sometimes it makes you feel better, makes us laugh and feel better for you, if that makes sense.
1: Helps anyone else that's maybe going through the same thing.
0: Yeah, and I guarantee you someone's going to hear this and be like, oh my gosh, I've done the same thing. Candace had a moment where you unintentionally hear something you didn't want to hear. And I think we've all been there. But this is in our own home. Because maybe sometimes you're at work and you're like, oh my gosh, I just heard someone complain about somebody. Now I don't know what to do. Or, heaven forbid, you're like, oh my gosh, I just heard people at work complaining about me.
1: Yikes.
0: This hits a little bit too close to home because it was at your home. Candace, thanks for joining us on That Awkward Moment. What happened at your house?
2: Oh my gosh. Okay, so me and my husband, we were hosting some family, and we don't have a family room. So instead of, you know, having my cousin and her husband, like, sleep in the living room, we let them sleep in my kid's room, right? And then we had my kids sleep with us.
0: Okay.
2: So I'm in my bedroom with my kids and my husband, and I'm hearing a conversation not coming from within my room. And I realized, oh, the baby monitor from my kid's room is on. So, you know, like... I probably should have just immediately turned it off, but as I listened, they were basically talking. They were talking crap about me and my husband.
0: Oh.
1: What were they saying?
2: Yes, they were gossiping about the fact that basically, like, my cousin was like, if I have to hear them talk about their son one more time, and his school, and his stupid award, and I was just like, oh my gosh.
0: And you can't, here's the problem, Candace, they're staying at your house, so now you're like, cool, I'm hosting them, which is, you know, I mean, gossip is never good. Have we all been there where you're staying at someone's house, and you're laying in bed, and you're like, oh, what'd you think of what my grandma said at dinner? Like, we've all probably been there. But to be like, oh, my gosh, I have to hear about his son's school one more time.
1: So they're going off just talking crap about you and your family. And what do you do? Do you, like, is there, like, a two-way? Do you start,
0: I can hear you.
1: Or what do you do? Did you turn it off?
2: Oh, my gosh. That would have been hilarious if there was. Unfortunately, it's just a one-way.
0: Got it. Okay.
2: So I eventually did turn it off. But, of course, like, I was so upset.
0: Sure.
2: So... I didn't go into the room and say anything, but the next morning when I was making breakfast for them, I kind of threw in a few jabs, if you will. I was a little petty. I'm not going to lie. So I brought up the school and I was like, oh, I know you guys are definitely not sick of hearing about my son's school.
0: Oh my gosh.
2: Yes. They like... froze.
0: When you said it and when you gave them a look, they knew. It's one of those, like, parents do that with kids where it's like, I know what you did. I'm just going to make this comment, give you this look, so we're all on the same page.
1: So you know that I know, that you know that we know. Yeah, it's a whole thing.
2: I
1: commend you.
2: I called a parent on them.
1: Yeah, I thought you were about to say, when I was making them breakfast, I tampered with their food. Yeah. I thought you were going to say something like that.
2: Oh my gosh, no. I don't. Yeah. I don't want to harm them.
0: You know what?
2: Not physically, at least. No.
0: Yes. Yeah. You know what? We've all been there where you could have to turn off the monitor. It reminds me if someone accidentally butt dials you.
1: Mm-hmm.
0: Like when someone butt dials you and you answer and you hear them chatting and they're in their car, or they're walking and the phone's in the purse. Yes, we all need to hang up. But there is a part of you that wants to keep listening.
1: You know what's crazy, too, is it's funny you bring up the baby monitor, because that is a crazy season of life where you could accidentally say or do something and not realize it's being broadcasted out there. Because I remember Joey's parents were over once, and we were in the kids' room, I think, doing bedtime, and I think the other end of the monitor was in the kitchen,

0: I think we were arguing or bickering about something. And I was like, oh, great. Yeah. I bet your parents just heard it on the monitor. But I don't know if they did, but it is a little awkward because you're going, uh-oh.
1: Well, if you have cameras in your kids' room, some people have those little baby cams. You could have, like, while they were sleeping, been like, I see you. And I'm watching you.
0: I'll probably turn off the cameras when people say.
1: Yeah, probably. Candace, thanks for joining us. Thanks for telling us. And yeah, we'll if you give us your cousin's phone number, we'll call him and give him a hard time.
2: Oh my gosh, I appreciate that. But yeah, I learned my lesson. Turn the baby monitor off.
1: Yeah,
0: also,
1: absolutely.
0: They should not be talking crap, but
1: they shouldn't. Yeah. But sometimes it's like if you just avoid it altogether, right. You can, you know, leave it up to your imagination. But that's
0: Candace.
1: Absolutely. Thank you, Candace, for joining us. You can text us 68719. I imagine we've got some butt dial stories where people, like, they answer and they're like, oh, I'm staying for this conversation. But you're right. The moment, if you're in your room and you hear your cousin or family, whoever, staying, start talking, hit the power button because you just don't know what you're going to hear.
0: I'm so curious, too. Ugh, that's bad.
1: We've probably been guilty of talking about our kids' school and stuff. It happens, all right? You can text us and chime in with any stories that you have. We'll get to your answers coming up. It's Joey and Lauren.

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0: Joey and Lauren. It's that awkward moment. Candace had family visiting, and she overheard them gossiping thanks to a baby monitor, which, listen, if you got young kids, you know what those are, man. You got one there. It's supposed to hear the babies cry, not people complain. Listen, unfortunately, there's always those moments, especially with family, where you're at your mom and dad's house, you're visiting, you got a family reunion, and then you get that time in the bedroom where you're like, can you believe what Aunt Carol just said? Oh my gosh. You know,
1: spilling all the tea.
0: Yeah, or, you know, if you're from a big family like me, six kids, you always get the siblings that pair off, and then, you know, you're like, oh my gosh, so-and-so.
1: What is going on with them?
0: I'm glad you're the cool sibling, you know. You got the
1: groups. Everyone says to you, have you never heard that before?
0: I think pretty much all of my siblings complain about me to the other siblings, which is perfect. So we asked you to text us. Have you ever overheard something? You're like, great, now I know what you think about me.
1: Yeah, so a lot of you chiming in on this. Some issues with baby monitors, it's a very common thing. This one says, oh my gosh, I once heard my sister-in-law on our baby monitor say my cooking tastes like cardboard.
0: Oh, jeez, Louise.
1: Can you imagine if
0: you're at their house too, then you're like, you want to kick them to the curb. You want to get out of here.
1: I do have to say one thing though. If you were in a room with a closed door, you are not assuming people can hear you and that you're bugged.
0: I would agree.
1: You should feel free to say what you need to say in a whisper tone, but the baby monitor thing too. Also, other people bringing up, you should have removed the baby monitor or turned it off when people are staying in that room. For their own privacy, which I get. Sometimes you forget that.
0: I'm letting everyone know I'm going to bug my house from here on out.
1: This text says I got butt dialed by my coworker, and I was listening to him vent about how I ask too many questions in meetings.
0: Yeah.
1: Yikes.
0: That's rough. Especially with phones now. How many of us have done this? You start talking about someone, and then you look at your phone to make
1: sure.
0: Siri didn't call that person.
1: That should be feeling number one, that maybe you shouldn't be talking about that person. But, you know, what's funny is this was

0: oh my gosh, it was probably like 7 or 8 years ago. I hadn't been looking at my phone, but I realized I had some notifications from one of my friends when I finally grabbed my phone and I looked at it and there was a voice recording and it was like 3 minutes long or something. Yeah. And right under that was a second text that said, oh my gosh, please don't listen to that. I didn't mean to send you an audio message. It was an accident. Yeah. Delete it. That's... And I was like, oh, okay. But then all I wanted to do was listen to it. Yeah, yeah.
1: Whatever you do, don't hit play on what I just sent you.
0: And of course, I'm such a jerk and I hit play because I was like, well, what is it? And I cut it off. But it was like, I think her and her husband were like arguing about something and her phone was picking it up. And I was like, oh gosh, sorry. This one says, we overheard my mother-in-law on the monitor saying our four-year-old is wild because we don't discipline.
1: If you got young kids, we know grandma's probably had some opinions. I think my parents like to use the term, our boys have a lot of energy.
0: Yeah.
1: Energy, which I'm like, I don't know if that's a, you're not making that sound like a compliment.
0: How about Ring camera? Catching things on the Ring camera. This one says, I overheard my neighbors on the Ring camera talking about how bad my lawn looks.
1: Maybe they did that on purpose, you know. But maybe. Think about like you're leaving someone's house.
0: Mm-hmm.
1: And, you know, let's say you're like, oh, could you believe the Johnsons? Oh, my gosh. And then the Ring's right there.
0: Oh, you've seen the viral videos of people leaving somewhere and they fart right outside and the Ring camera picks it up.
1: Like, there you go.
0: I think we were one time waiting for someone to answer the door. And you were saying something like,
1: oh, I know exactly what it was.
0: I don't want to stay very long. What did you say?
1: Yeah, so it was with...
0: Like, you didn't notice there was a camera there.
1: Yeah, it was with a friend I knew from college, but just
0: what
1: one of those where...
0: What was thing?
1: So it was actually, I swear to you, it was when, like, the Ring doorbells first started coming out.
0: It was a long time ago,
1: and I think, I didn't realize, I thought you have to press it for it to record, but no, it was recording, and I literally said, of course they would have one of those already.
0: Oh,
1: that's what I said, and then you said, I don't want to stay long, and I said, trust me, I don't either. And then he sent me the video clip later.
0: No,
1: it was,
0: he didn't.
1: Yes, he did.
0: Oh,
1: yeah.
0: I didn't know that. Oh, that's so awkward.
1: No, it was bad. And have
0: that's
1: we talked
0: so passive
1: since?
0: Aggressive too.
1: Yeah, I know. Well, and he did laugh emojis with it, but I was mortified. I was absolutely mortified. Yep. So, yeah, be careful out there. It's Joey and Lauren.
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1: Here's your B94 forecast. A heat advisory continues until 8 p.m. tonight. Chance of thunderstorms today, otherwise sunshine mixed with clouds at times. High temperatures reach up to 93. Partly cloudy skies again tonight, slight chance of thunderstorms. Lows dip down to about 68. From the Weatherology Weather Lab, I'm meteorologist Jennifer Wojcicki on B94. Right now, 74.
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2: Pelosi, America's 250th birthday celebrations begin today. President Trump going back to South Dakota to deliver a speech at Mount Rushmore. Fox's Madeline Rivera has the itinerary.
3: There will be a flyover featuring the new Air Force One, Black Hawk helicopters, and a B-2 bomber, so that is expected to thrill the crowds watching below. Besides the president's remarks, the evening will culminate with a fireworks display lighting up the skies over Keystone and Rapid City, South Dakota.
2: Now, the 80-year-old president going to deliver that speech despite a massive heat dome gripping a chunk of the country. Fox Weather's Michael Estime outside of D.C.
4: We have excessive heat warnings that are in effect, meaning that at times it could feel like 115 degrees. Amtrak issuing speed restrictions because of the heat when temperatures pass 95 degrees to prevent the tracks from warping.
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5: From the Laurel Media Newsroom, I'm Johnny Marks. Weekend of the Wilds today and on Saturday. Tina John Solak talks about a bit of a change for the duck race.
6: So this time we're going to use the Oak Street Flood Project. They're more contained because it's part of the flood project. So pretty excited for that. And then at 9:45, it will be the fireworks launching from Tannery Heights.
5: As Americans hit the road for this long 4th of July weekend, state police remind you to drive safely and remember to never drink and drive. July 4th is also another Fish for Free Day. State Representative Martin Kauser.
7: So anyone, resident or non-resident, can legally fish on all Pennsylvania waterways. No licenses required.
5: And the heat wave continues. The National Weather Service reminds you the heat advisory remains in effect until 8 p.m. tonight. Temperatures today again will be in the low to mid-90s with high humidity. Remember to use caution when outside. That's the latest from the Laurel Media Newsroom.
8: Here's your B94 forecast. A heat advisory continues until 8 p.m. tonight.

0: Chance of thunderstorms today, otherwise sunshine mixed with clouds at times. High temperatures reach up to 93. Partly cloudy skies again tonight, slight chance of thunderstorms, lows dip down to about 68. From the Weatherology Weather Lab, I'm meteorologist Jennifer Wojcicki on B94. Right now, 74.
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0: Here we go. Let's do this one more hour of the show. Hello, Lauren.
1: Here we go. One more time. That's how I feel when you say it like that. Good morning. I'm pretty good. I mean, I keep looking back. I'm hungry today. I'm like hangry. And I keep wondering if someone's going to bring donuts. You know, I ever get that feeling where you're like, someone's got to bring food soon, right?
2: I will say we had a coworker for

0: a long time that I'd bring donuts almost every Friday. Then he got fired. So I'm like, I don't know. Which do you think in his exit interview? I don't know how it all went down. Do you think he was like, but I brought donuts?
1: He probably should have been saving that money instead of buying donuts every week.
0: Maybe he was using the company card.
1: He was buying the fancy ones, too.
0: Maybe with the company card. Maybe. Yeah, we know you bought donuts. That's the problem. We're down bad.
1: It's like, what's it called? Home Alone. You spent $973 on room service.
0: Exactly. Like,
1: that's what the bosses said.
0: Well, it's the company card, so it's like free, right? You just write it off. It's a tax write-off. All right, let's get trending stories.
1: Well, how much was your wedding? Big question, because they say if you spent a certain amount of money on your wedding, you're more likely to get divorced. Next on Joey and Lauren.

0: It's like, why? It's just a decoration at this point.
1: I'll tell you what I love is Tetris. I don't know if that falls in the same category, but I love Tetris.
0: I wasn't good at Tetris. I didn't even like Candy Crush when that was a big thing. Like, I didn't like any of it. I don't.
1: Dang, you're no fun.
0: I don't like to use my brain.
1: Learning a new language, of course, that helps. Building things, speaking in public, they say actually helps sharpen your brain. Keeps you on your toes.
0: I would agree. I think getting nervous is an important part of life. I think you got to do things that make you nervous. If you go through your everyday, 365, and you're never nervous about anything, to do something, I think you got to change that. Thanks for coming to my
1: TED Talk.
0: Every
1: now and again, you need something that gets you on your toes.
0: Yeah, I just think you need something that gives you butterflies. Okay. Like the show doesn't give me butterflies, but I have to do every once in a while.
1: The show doesn't.
0: Well, I don't get nervous to talking to this pink microphone. If you didn't know, our microphones are pink.
1: Microphone. Also, solving puzzles regularly is going to sharpen your brain as well. I've said this so many times. I want to be more of a puzzler. It's just hard because I feel like everyone in the house messes it up for me. Or like I can't leave it on the table because then somebody wants to
0: like
1: put it
0: puzzles.
1: Away. I do.
0: I'll find the edge pieces for you. I'm fine with that. You want me to find the edge pieces? I got
1: Thank you. Thank you. Doctors are warning y'all who sit on the toilet for too long. I think
0: Don't
1: this has
0: me.
1: Been a topic of conversation a few times, but they are giving a time limit. They said doctors say people should not be on the toilet for longer than 10 minutes. Okay. After 10 minutes, it's going to start harming you a little bit. So wrap it up.
0: Okay, let's... Oh, man. That's bad news. That's bad news
1: for me.
0: Eat
1: your fiber.
0: Yeah, I know. Okay. You know what? Let's do that. Can you commit me for the next week, 10 minutes?
1: I have to commit you? You can't commit yourself.
0: No, just set a timer when I go in there.
1: You can't set one yourself?
0: I'll delete it after I hit 10 minutes.
1: You just come banging on the door.
0: I can't be held accountable. I need you to hold me accountable.
1: How much money did you spend on your wedding? We spent, I don't know, maybe, I know it was definitely under $5,000.
0: Under $5,000? Yeah, I was going to say it's got to be around that range.
1: $2,500?
0: Yeah, probably.
1: There wasn't a lot of cost that went into our wedding. I got married very young and just wasn't in the budget. But they say couples who spend more than $20,000 on their wedding, which, by the way, is pretty normal. I think the average wedding like cost with everything is over $30,000, right?
0: Nuts.
1: I mean,
0: yeah.
1: We have a coworker. We don't work with her anymore, but I remember we got talking about weddings once, and she told me her wedding was well over $150,000.
0: $150,000?
1: Yes.
0: Thousand?
1: And she was like, oh, yeah, worth every penny. I mean, the DJ and the catering and the venue and the dress.
0: Worth every penny.
1: She said.
0: Get out of here. You go on 10 vacations, 20 vacations.
1: But they say couples who spend more than $20,000 on their wedding are 3.5 times more likely to get divorced than those who spend between $2,000 and $5,000.
0: I think because that typically, the more money you're spending on your wedding, I would say the high maintenance probability of you is going up, right? And if you're high maintenance,
1: fair.
0: I think you find issues with a lot of things.
1: But what do you say about couples who,
0: like a
1: gift from the family.
0: Yeah,
1: the family covered the cost. It's like, we love you. We have the money. We want to make it a big party.
0: If my parents said, we'll pay for a $100,000 wedding, I would look at them and say, give me 20 vacations. For the rest of my... I mean, that's
1: all you... Just give me the $100,000. I'll elope.
0: Yeah, that's a good point.
1: And I've heard a lot of people doing that now. That's become more of a trend as well.
0: I would go back and elope. I want a vacation that someone pays for, though. So someone pay for
1: that's
0: my honeymoon.
1: Called a honeymoon, yeah.
0: Yeah.
1: Those are some of your trending stories.
0: It's Joey and Lauren.
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0: It's Joey and Lauren, and it is time for What Did We Learn on the show today. Lauren, what did we learn?
1: I have to get to some of these texts that we did not read through when we were talking about weird foods. We didn't have time. I don't understand people, but this texter says, apples dipped in salt. Everyone judges me. It's
0: what do you
1: amazing.
0: Mean dipped, hold on, dipped in salt? Like just a big old bowl of salt?
1: I don't know. Or like you maybe just dab it in a little pile of salt and then get the like edge of the apple salty or something?
0: You know what? I need to try more salty and sweet things and even like spicy and sweet things. Like my buddy does tahine on like so many things. Mm-hmm. And I'm like, I probably need to put that in my repertoire. You know, give myself
1: tahine's
0: a little more spice.
1: Tahine is pretty good. This person says they put ranch on their spaghetti. It's so good.
0: It is. I've had it.
1: You have?
0: Not on purpose, but
1: I mean, people put ranch on pizza, so
0: yeah,
1: it's
0: yeah,
1: kind
0: yeah.
1: of...
0: No, and here's why. So growing up as a kid, like, we had a lot of spaghetti, right? I'm from a big family, and big families make a lot of spaghetti because it's cheap and easy and feeds a lot. And we would always do, like, a house salad. So we'd have, like, a salad, and I just had a ton of ranch on my salad, and then spaghetti and garlic bread. And then what happens? You eat the salad. There's ranch left over. It gets
1: it
0: in the pasta.
1: Gets in there.
0: So I've definitely... yeah, it's fine. It's great. You
1: okay.
0: know?
1: Well, maybe I'll have to try that.
0: Gosh, I could crush some spaghetti and salad
1: good.
0: Right now.
1: This text says, banana and mayo sandwiches. My grandma raised me on them. Don't knock it till you try it.
0: Banana and mayo?
1: That straight to jail. I'm sorry. Your grandma should be arrested.

0: isn't that called child abuse? Like, what's going
1: crazy.
0: On here?
1: That's crazy. Ew.
0: That's, I mean, hold on a second. Mayo. Mayo's a great, like, binder, and mayo's a lot of base in a lot of things, but it's not that sweet, and bananas are sweet. I'm not.
1: Bananas, it feels interesting. This one, I want to try this. It says, I crumble up Oreos into a bowl of milk and eat it like cereal. Okay, so I've dipped Oreos in milk.
0: That sounds amazing.
1: It sounds awesome. Like, I'm going to house like 12 Oreos anyway and dip them in milk. Why not just break them all up
0: if,
1: in
0: like,
1: the bowl?
0: Imagine if you got in a habit that was your cereal in the morning.
1: Like, honestly, it might be around the same sugar content.
0: We got Cheerios. We got Life. Do you have just Oreos? Honestly, I'll just do that. That sounds good. Well, if you missed any part of the show, listen to the Joey and Lauren On Demand podcast anywhere you find podcasts. Be good.
1: Have fun.
0: It's Joey and Lauren.
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0: Ella Langley, she's in Texas. The U.S. men's national soccer team had a big win on Wednesday, beating out the Bosnia and Herzegovina team 2-0 to secure a spot in round 16 of the tournament. So how did they celebrate? Well, a few of them celebrated by jamming out to that Ella Langley tune, Choosin' Texas. Weston McKennie shared to his social media, himself singing along to it, and a couple of other players joining in on the fun, Tyler Adams and Christian Pulisic. Weston actually captioned the video, "Nothing better than Ella Langley music after a win." 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
8: 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Here's what's happening. The 16th annual Elk County Catholic High School Athletic Association Golf Tournament will be held on Saturday, July 11th at the Leaning Pines Golf Course in St. Mary's. 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Teams may start either at 8:15 or 1:15. 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And that's a look at your B94 community calendar.
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2: Here's your B94 forecast. A heat advisory continues until 8 p.m. tonight. Chance of thunderstorms today, otherwise sunshine mixed with clouds at times. High temperatures reach up to 93. Partly cloudy skies again tonight, slight chance of thunderstorms, lows dip down to about 68. From the Weatherology Weather Lab, I'm meteorologist Jennifer Wojcicki on B94. Currently 81.
3: Chapel Roan, one of the artists on the all-female lineup for Daisy Chain Fields, Olivia Rodrigo's new music festival happening August 29th. 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

0: Kelly Clarkson, since you've been gone, it looks like we're getting new music from Kelly. Her talk show is coming to a close. She is returning for The Voice for season 30 this fall, but now we know we're getting new music as well. She posted to Instagram that she'll release the new song, I'd Be Lying, July 17th.
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10: Here's your B94 forecast. A heat advisory continues until 8 p.m. tonight. Chance of thunderstorms this afternoon, otherwise sunshine mixed with clouds at times. High temperatures reach up to 93. Partly cloudy skies again tonight, slight chance of thunderstorms, lows dip down to about 68. From the Weatherology Weather Lab, I'm meteorologist Jennifer Wojcicki on B94. Right now, 85.
11: Kelsey Page here. Happy 4th of July weekend and happy 250th anniversary, America. Here's 24K Golden and Ian Dior with Mood.

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We've been certified as the number one hit music station and the winner of this year's All Your Favorite Songs Award. Here, have another. 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

0: Teddy Swims, The Door, whatever you're up to, if you are getting ready for the 4th of July weekend, maybe you're just hanging at home, you're stuck at work, in the car, thanks for choosing us.
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0: Independence Day arrives.
1: 3, 2, 1.
0: Woo! Yeah, in the U.S. territories of Guam and the Northern Mariana Islands, where it's July 4th, this was the first of a total of 8 ball drops in Times Square in New York City. It's so hot in Philadelphia, officials canceled today's Salute to Independence parade.
2: I understand we got a heat wave going on, but there's water. We can do things earlier, the better. We don't have to cancel things.
0: Fox weather forecast, 103 degrees for Philadelphia, 140 miles south.
3: The all-time record high, by the way, that we've ever seen in D.C., 106, that was set back in 1930. We're going to be within a stone's throw of that.
0: Fox weather's Michael Estiman. President Trump leaves for Mount Rushmore later today, delivering remarks ahead of the massive fireworks show over the monument in South Dakota. 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
4: From the Laurel Media Newsroom, I'm Johnny Marks. The current heat wave continues. The National Weather Service has a heat advisory in effect. That's through 8 p.m. tonight. Big day, start of the two-day Weekend in the Wilds event in Cameron County. Tina Solak from the Cameron County Chamber with today's events.
5: The library will be having their book sale. That also includes the craft show that's at the Emporium Senior Center. 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And then at 9:45, it will be the fireworks launching from Tannery Heights.
4: As Americans hit the road for this long 4th of July weekend, state police remind you to drive safely and remember to never drink and drive. July 4th is also another Fish for Free Day. 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
6: So anyone, resident or non-resident, can legally fish on all Pennsylvania waterways, no licenses required.
4: The Ridgeway Farmers Market will officially kick off its 2026 season on Tuesday, July 7th. There'll be live music provided by Zach Thompson. The market is held at the Ridgeway Mills campsites on West Main Street. The Ridgeway Farmers Market will be held each Tuesday through October the 6th. The Pennsylvania Department of Health, working with local health care and community partners to address the increasing number of measles cases statewide. This week, the department announced the single most effective way to avoid contracting or spread measles is to get fully vaccinated. And the 16th annual Elk County Catholic High School Athletic Association golf outing is next Saturday, July 11th at the Leaning Pines Golf Course. You can register at the school. More news from the St. Mary's Daily Press, Ridgeway Record, or the Kane Republican. That's the latest from the Laurel Media Newsroom.
7: Here's your B94 forecast. A heat advisory continues until 8 p.m. tonight. Chance of thunderstorms this afternoon, otherwise sunshine mixed with clouds at times. High temperatures reach up to 93. Partly cloudy skies again tonight, slight chance of thunderstorms. Lows dip down to about 68. From the Weatherology Weather Lab, I'm meteorologist Jennifer Wojcicki on B94. Right now, 85.
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10: Here's your B94 forecast. A heat advisory continues until 8 p.m. tonight. Chance of thunderstorms this afternoon, otherwise sunshine mixed with clouds at times. High temperatures reach up to 93. Partly cloudy skies again tonight, slight chance of thunderstorms, lows dip down to about 68. From the Weatherology Weather Lab, I'm meteorologist Jennifer Wojcicki on B94. Right now, 84.
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13: Here's your B94 forecast. A heat advisory continues until 8 p.m. tonight. Chance of thunderstorms this afternoon, otherwise sunshine mixed with clouds at times. High temperatures reach up to 93. Partly cloudy skies again tonight, slight chance of thunderstorms, lows dip down to about 68. From the Weatherology Weather Lab, I'm meteorologist Jennifer Wojcicki on B94. Currently, it's 87 degrees.
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14: 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Thanks for hanging out with me as we head into the 4th of July weekend. This is Glass Animals with Heat Waves.

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8: Here's your B94 forecast. A heat advisory continues until 8 p.m. tonight. Chance of thunderstorms this afternoon, otherwise sunshine mixed with clouds at times. Daytime highs approaching 93. Partly cloudy skies again tonight, slight chance of thunderstorms, lows dip down to about 68. From the Weatherology Weather Lab, I'm meteorologist Jennifer Wojcicki on B94. Currently 88.
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9: Hey there, I'm Kelsey Page. It's a Friday as we head into a 4th of July weekend, and I think we should take a dance break. It's Dua Lipa, Dance the Night.

you start your day at 6 a.m. or 6 p.m. We've got your favorite songs round the clock. In fact, here comes another one right now. This is B94.

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1: 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That's right. New album just dropped today. Definitely going to spend some time with that this weekend. All right. As I mentioned earlier, it's time now for our 4th of July digit check. I want you to do me a favor. Take a look at your hands. Count how many digits you've got. Most of us have 10. If you have less than 10, that's fine. There's no judgment. Just how many have you got now? Because what I'd like to do is guarantee that by Sunday, we still have the same number of digits. What that means is, if you're setting off fireworks this weekend, please, please be careful.
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2: Here's your B94 forecast. A heat advisory continues until 8 p.m. tonight. Chance of thunderstorms this afternoon, otherwise sunshine mixed with clouds at times. Daytime highs approaching 93. Partly cloudy skies again tonight, slight chance of thunderstorms. Lows dip down to about 68. From the Weatherology Weather Lab, I'm meteorologist Jennifer Wojcicki on B94. Currently 88.
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0: All right, I see this story every year, and it always kind of, you know, confuses me. As we head into the 4th of July weekend, just so you know, if you've got a bikini with an American flag on it, that is illegal. If you're using napkins that have the American flag on it, that is illegal. The U.S. flag code stipulates the flag should never be used as wearing apparel, bedding, or drapery. It shouldn't be embroidered on cushions, handkerchiefs, printed or otherwise impressed on paper napkins or boxes. So, yeah, as we get into this 4th of July weekend celebrating our nation's independence, all that 4th of July stuff with the American flag on it, I guess it's all breaking the law. Isn't that crazy?
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0: My Facebook friend of the day, Emily's a gnome. She shares this great advice regarding our four-legged friends as we head into the 4th of July. She says, on the 4th of July, more pets go missing than on any other day of the year. Drink booze, blow stuff up, and have fun. Just don't forget about your furry little companions who are at home thinking that the world is coming to an end. Give them some extra back rubs and treats and whatnot. I think it's a great idea. Have fun tomorrow night during the 4th of July, but make sure to pamper your dogs and cats at home. Kind of reassure them that they're still awesome and that they're safe. Thanks for that, Emily's a gnome, my Facebook friend of the day. She found me on Facebook at DJ Chuck D. Love that advice.
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4: Here's your B94 forecast. A heat advisory continues until 8 p.m. tonight. A severe thunderstorm watch continues until 11 p.m. tonight. Chance of thunderstorms this afternoon, otherwise sunshine mixed with clouds at times. Daytime highs approaching 93. Partly cloudy again tonight, chance of thunderstorms. Lows dip down to about 68. From the Weatherology Weather Lab, I'm meteorologist Jennifer Wojcicki on B94. Right now, 88.
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And now a friendly reminder from us to you. Always make good choices. And it sounds like you're off to a good start. Because you're listening to us. This is B94.

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Are you free right now? Well, of course you are, thanks to the Declaration of Independence. 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

0: For today's most awesome person on the planet Earth, I want to call attention to a couple people. Sherry Shaw, this woman in Houston, she was diagnosed with stage 3 colorectal cancer several years ago. And she was diagnosed mere months after meeting this great guy named Bill. Well, she and Bill got married recently, and Sherry had her oncology doctors walk her down the aisle at her wedding. You know, the doctors that pretty much saved her life. Yeah, she is cancer-free now. She and Bill just got married. So calling attention to not just Sherry, but these amazing doctors that were able to nurse her back to health, the oncology doctors. Yeah, fantastic. Today's most awesome people on the planet Earth.
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6: 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Here's what's happening. The 16th annual Elk County Catholic High School Athletic Association Golf Tournament will be held on Saturday, July 11th at the Leaning Pines Golf Course in St. Mary's. 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
1: Here's your B94 forecast. A heat advisory continues until 8 p.m. tonight. A severe thunderstorm watch continues until 11 p.m. tonight. Chance of thunderstorms tonight, otherwise partly cloudy skies. Lows dip down to about 68. Sunshine mixed with clouds at times again. Tomorrow, slight chance of rain. High temperatures reach up to 87. From the Weatherology Weather Lab, I'm meteorologist Jennifer Wojcicki on B94. Right now, it's 87 degrees.
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0: Dr. Sabrina Carpenter, Chuck D here. All right, so the Minions movie is out today, the new one, Minions and Monsters, on this Big Flick Friday. And if, as I say that, chances are good you are in one of three categories. 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

0: some firecrackers, or maybe you are the knucklehead. Maybe you're the one that likes setting them off. Well, hey, do us all a favor and keep our four-legged friends in mind. Seriously, dogs are not a big fan of just random explosions going off outside. If you happen to have a dog who has a very hard time, try and find a quiet place to keep your dog when the fireworks start, like usually in the basement, or if there's like a, I don't know, a separate room or something that's as far away from the sounds as possible. Your four-legged friend will definitely thank you. And keep that in mind as well. 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
12: Here's your B94 forecast. A heat advisory continues. Chance of thunderstorms tonight, otherwise partly cloudy skies. Lows of aloft around 68. A blend of clouds and sun again tomorrow, slight chance of rain. Daytime high is approaching 87. Lows of aloft around 64. Tomorrow night, chance of thunderstorms. From the Weatherology Weather Lab, I'm meteorologist Jennifer Wojcicki on B94. Right now, 86.
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0: assure them that they're still awesome and that they're safe. 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
11: Here's your B94 forecast. A heat advisory continues. Partly cloudy skies tonight with a chance for storms. Lows of aloft around 68. A blend of clouds and sun again tomorrow, slight chance of thunderstorms. Daytime high is approaching 87. Mainly cloudy skies expected. Tomorrow night, chance of thunderstorms. Lows dip down to about 64. From the Weatherology Weather Lab, I'm meteorologist Jennifer Wojcicki on B94. Right now, 85.
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